0: You know me, Jade. I like to keep it light. I like to keep it fun. It's Nightly with Jade and Tyler. That's why I love this story that I saw on BuzzFeed. A bride asked the internet for the silliest marriage advice, and, well, the internet delivered.
1: I'm ready for this, because honestly, sometimes these are the real tips you need.
0: Yeah, because there's tons of basic marriage advice out there. Thousands of users weighed in on their tips and suggestions. Here's one. Rock, paper, scissors to solve everything.
1: Actually, I love that real bad. Like when it comes to taking out the trash, who gonna do these dishes? Let's battle it out.
0: Agree on which direction knives are put in the dishwasher.
1: Oh my gosh, yeah, never put them up. Never point up.
0: When you have fights, one can always yell, switch, and you have to argue the fight from the other side.
1: That is hilarious. I feel like that's something you would do.
0: Wear party hats when you have to have a hard conversation.
1: See, you never know what's going on in people's households for real.
0: One user said a second bathroom is definitely worth the extra money.
1: It's a must. Y'all both go out to eat Mexican, you both gonna be battling for that one toilet if it comes down to it.
0: And have funny code words for things in public. Like this user said, when I'm ready to leave, I say strawberry shake. Once we left a birthday party at a bar and my friend texted me, I was wondering where you went. Someone said you guys left to get a shake.
1: They'll never know. Gotta love that inside lingo. Me and my man need to come up with a code word or phrase. What would yours be?
0: Tater tot.
1: A single tater tot? Kind of love that.
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0: It's Nightly with Jade and Tyler. We love a new trend. And how about this one, Jade? Have you heard about it? Wildflowering?
1: Wildflowering. Ooh, no, I haven't. This is the first.
0: Well, it's a new dating buzzword. It's where single people intentionally relax labels and timelines for the sake of having fun and getting to know one another casually.
1: So basically dating as it is. Most people don't like the labels and stuff. They want to take it easy, get to know somebody first, which is always a good plan. But also, Tyler, this might be like a scapegoat term for somebody that doesn't want to commit.
0: Yeah, I don't know why we got to put words on everything. It's basically just dating. It's encouraging single people to let a romance grow naturally with no labels, no timelines, and no pressure to define exactly where things are headed.
1: Okay, so next time a guy asks you, what are we? You just say, we're wildflowering.
0: Yes.
1: The free-spirited girlies are going to love this one.

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5: 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And you're hearing my new song here first, Hate That I Made You Love Me,

0: So, Tyler, you know how I told you I've been having these really scary, like, sleep-talking episodes lately where I'm saying wild things in my dreams and my boyfriend is recording me?
1: Yes.
0: Well, I've been getting nervous, I'm not going to lie, because I'm like, what if I slip up and say somebody's name and I'm not even in control? I'm not even awake. That is my biggest fear.
2: Yeah, that's a risky situation. I don't know, saying it in your sleep or while in the bedroom. Both aren't great.
0: Not great.
2: Sex therapists have revealed the worst things to say during making love time.
0: Uh-oh.
2: Here's a couple things you shouldn't say. Are you almost done?
0: Oh my God. At that point, let it be over.
2: This is a tough one. Why are you breathing so heavily?
0: It's so funny because when you're in your teens, in your 20s, you try to perform for this man. You don't even care about your own pleasure. When you get older, you're like, this is... Ugh. You sweating on me, you breathing heavy.
2: Another thing you shouldn't say while making love, is this your first time?
0: Zero sexual swag. Now you gotta teach him everything.
2: And just a plain look of disgust. At that point, you gotta get out.
0: What a blow to the ego.
2: Gotta get out and leave.
0: Well, if we've got you up and awake now, stay close.
2: Yeah, that's right. We got the Panther who is pink. Pink Panther is coming up next on Nightly.
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0: It's Nightly with Jade and Tyler, and coming up in a few minutes, one of the most fascinating artists in pop right now is joining us.
1: Pink Pantherist is on the way. She's fresh off the EMAs. Stateside with Zara Larsson is everywhere, and somehow she keeps turning internet buzz into real-world success.
0: And she's basically become the queen of the Y2K aesthetic, but she told us she's already thinking about what's next and why she's ready to leave that chapter behind.
1: Plus, we'll get into the fan base that's helped turn her into a full-on cultural phenomenon. The Pink Panthers fans, they do not play.
0: She is up next, and if you're here, you're already in.

0: crew, if you're here, you're already in. It's Nightly with Jaden Tyler, and from Boys a Liar Part 2 to Stateside, she has become one of the most influential voices in pop music. Pink Panthers is with us tonight on Nightly with Jaden Tyler.
1: Hello.
0: What's going on, sis? I'm Jade.
2: And I'm Tyler.
3: I'm Vicky.
0: Wait, is that your real name?
3: My name is Vicky, yeah.
0: Oh, okay. Well, welcome. First off, we want to give you a huge congratulations because it feels like your world is literally exploding in real time right now. Stateside is climbing towards top 5 in radio. We've been playing you nonstop on repeat. Your tour is sold out through June. You've got 3 AMA nominations, girl, and you just became the first woman, youngest artist ever, to win the Brits Producer of the Year, which is insane.
3: Mm-hmm.
0: So our question to you is, can you actually feel it on the outside with your day-to-day schedule being so hectic? Can you feel it happening around you where you're like, yeah, it's coming together?
3: Yeah, I'd say so. My team are really lovely to me. They never let me forget about this kind of stuff, which I really thank them a lot for, because it's easy to, like, I mean, I never look past any accolade, but I think it's easy sometimes to let moments like that pass you by. But my team always make sure to celebrate these things, and I work with mostly women on my team. We're all women of color, and I just feel like we need to celebrate these things because they're our first. You need to celebrate that kind of stuff, you know?
0: Absolutely.
2: So we've seen artists talk about how different songs connect depending on the country. Like, sometimes a song that's quietly exists in the UK becomes massive in America and vice versa. Do you think Americans latch on emotionally different than Europeans?
3: I don't know. I don't think I've noticed that too much, honestly. I think Gen Z, like, my audiences are a lot of, like, people my age or a little younger. Some people that are a bit older as well. I think that my fan base almost transatlantically have a similar vibe to them, where we are all quite emotional beings. I've noticed that the fans that I meet always feel, you know, they've always gone through something, and they always tell me that my music has helped them. And so I honestly feel like it's not really something that I've noticed being more a British or an American thing, or or a European thing, or Asian thing, African thing.
0: Well, that's true. You know, growing up, we saw a lot more regional music. And now that we're all in the space of the metaverse, we're all kind of under one umbrella. That's interesting.
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2: We got to talk about, obviously, the massive success. Something that we play constantly on Nightly with Jade and Tyler is the Stateside remix from your remix album. In a moment like that, could you feel the potential as it was coming together? Or even when you and Zara first touched base to do the ideas, guys, I both swapped songs here. You're on her remix album as well. Could you feel that potential in the moment where you're like, this just has a feeling it's going to go somewhere beyond what we think?
3: As soon as I got my producer, Oscar, to change the production on it, I knew that it would probably reach an audience outside of my own soul audience. So yeah, and I was really happy it did. Yeah.
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1: 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Are there any K-pop groups or artists you'd still love to collab with?
3: Yes, I love Red Velvet. I wish I could have done a collab with FX, who I think they're disbanded now. But yeah, there's a lot of K-pop groups that I NCT 127, actually my favorite. So yeah, I definitely think when there's a time and a place that makes sense, I would love to.
2: I would love to see Pink Panthers with XG, the Extraordinary Girls.
3: Oh yes.
2: Girl.
3: Oh my God, XG.
2: I'm manifesting that one for myself.
3: Yes.
1: We got great stuff from Pink Panthers. She is joining Nightly with Jade and Tyler, and we got more coming up next.

0: 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I live by the beat.
1: Oh, yeah. 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
2: It's Nightly with Jaden Tyler. Tonight we are being blessed by one of the biggest artists of this generation. Pink Panther is queen of Y2K and Gen Z is in the building. I saw in a recent conversation you had, you were like, I don't know why people kind of lose their British accent when they're singing in music. And I found that interesting. I want to talk about your British identity in music. What about keeping your British tone inside of your music was important to you that you were like, no, I'm not going to do that.
3: Nothing. It's not even so much to do as being as like my birth country as opposed to, it's more just about how I say things in my regular accent. Like when I talk in my regular voice, obviously we have different ways of saying vowels and things, and our diction is just different. Like obviously when you're an American person, for me personally, whenever I would hear myself sing and it was in something that didn't replicate my talking voice, I just felt it was a bit jarring, and it made me feel like I was changing myself for no reason at all. Also, I'm a big fan of Lily Allen, and so I like how she sings. I sing in quite a similar way to her. Yeah, I don't know. I think it's just more to do with my actual accent when I speak.
4: All right, let's talk about some of your visuals and your music videos, like the newest one, Girl Like Me. It feels like prep school meets Austin Powers, like early 2000s fashion. Where do those visual references come from in your brain? How do you even come up making a music video like that? It blows my mind.
3: So Loza, who the director, I've known Loza actually since we were at school. We went to school together. I've known him since he was a young teenager. So we've grown up together from the same city. I've just always seen the potential with him. I made my first music video with him just for me. And we always collaborate. When we were at the drawing board, I was just giving him loads of ideas. I was like, I really want it to be time based, like everything is on rhythm. I'm obsessed with rhythm, and so I was just like, okay, here's some references. There's this video game I like called Rhythm Heaven, like look at this, like I really want it to be like rhythm based. And so he was like, okay, like we can try doing this a few ways, and we went back and forth a bit. I love my aesthetical world. I love the 2000s of it all, but I definitely must say, and everyone on my team is aware of this now, next era, the Y2K stuff, I'm trying to kind of pull away from a little bit. But I do think as a ending video, this was the perfect round off to fancy that as an era. And I think my fans I think they've been calling for the video, so I'm just really happy it got made.
2: Yeah, it's super bomb. Super, super cool.
4: If you're just joining us, we are live with Pink Panthers. We got more of her next on Nightly with Jaden Tyler.

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1: They say the holy water's watered down, and this town's lost its faith. Our colors will fade eventually, so if our time is running out, day after day, we'll make the mundane a masterpiece. Oh my, my, oh my, my love, I take one look at you, you're taking me out.

0: We are super excited to be joined by the one, the only, the great Pink Panthress. She's on Nightly with Jaden Tyler.
1: We've got to talk about celebrating your 25th birthday in the most epic possible way. You were the literal birthday at Coachella. And obviously, it's a reflective time. You're thinking about everything that got you here, from your monumental moment being a part of history in the Olympics with Alyssa Liu, and just all the incredible guests you got to pop out. Now that you've gotten to live with it, it's been a couple weeks since Coachella. I mean, can you describe what was going through your mind in that moment, or when you think back and look at your pictures and you're like, damn.
2: Yeah, I think it's been such a crazy year. It's been an amazing year for me, but I think it's also been an amazing year for, you know, Alyssa. It's been an amazing year for, I think, Zara. It's been an amazing year for, and I just think I'm happy to be kind of, you know, in any way, shape or form I can, just kind of part of the journey, part of the story, because I don't just see it as me. I see it as, you know, a group effort. And I think we all did that.
1: All the things in the universe have certainly aligned for you ladies.
0: Very cool.
1: Not gonna lie, I'm still stuck on the fact that you introduced yourself as Vicky. First of all, very cool. And wow.
0: Does anybody call you doctor? Did you got your doctorate? Does anybody?
2: No, I wish they would.
1: What's a song on the remix album that you're like, I need y'all to pay a little more attention because this is a freaking bop?
2: I love the Sugar Babes remix. I love the OK Lou remix for Girl Like Me. Check the OK Lou remix. I love her so much.
1: Awesome. Yeah. We definitely will. Pink Panthers, thank you so much for joining us. Thank you for inviting us in and having fun with the group chat tonight.
2: Yeah, thank you. Thank you, yes, guys.
0: Thank you, Pink.
1: Night Crew, don't go anywhere. We're just getting started. More coming up next on Nightly with Jaden Tyler.
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0: With Jade and Tyler. Jade, we talk about all the time. Maybe you should get those toes done, take those feet pics, feet finder. You can make a little extra cash.
1: Are you trying to get me to fund our next vacation off of these French tip toes?
0: Absolutely. Rain Michaels, Brett Michaels' daughter, she is selling her feet pics on Feet Finder. No, this is not a commercial for Feet Finder, but Brett Michaels, he approved. He says it's a brilliant, brilliant business decision.
1: This is crazy. Our grandmothers never thought we would grow up to do this.

0: It's Nightly with Jade and Tyler, and I don't know if I'm the only one with this experience. I can't be. You know when you fall in love with an artist on the come up, and then, Tyler, they have this huge mainstream success, and you're like, nah, they belong to everybody now. I don't feel like a fan anymore. They're giving themselves away. You ever feel like that with your faves when you start to see them get mega big and you feel like they're kind of losing touch with the OGs that were there since day one?
1: You know, I'm there with kind of what TV shows and like Stranger Things. I heard so much Stranger Things talk that I was turned off by it. I'm like, I don't want to see this show. Everybody sees that it's the greatest thing ever. No, I know what the greatest show ever. It's called Seinfeld. So
0: I get that, though. I feel you. When stuff becomes too overhyped, it's like, do I even want to dig in?
1: I'm here with this first one, food trucks. Like, when you find a good food truck and then it becomes, like, super busy, next thing you know, the prices go up and then it's, like, 30 minutes to get your favorite food from the food truck. That makes me angry.
0: Oh, Tyler, it's always going to be some huge food influencer that's going to blow up our gym. And then we can never even make it back to the front of the window anymore. Line's too crazy.
1: How about this Pokemon cards? Remember, like, they used to be, like, so, like, it used to be a fun hobby. Now people are attacking people at stores because they can find the cards and then sell them.
0: I didn't know it was getting that crazy.
1: Oh, yeah. It's like they'll stock something at Target and like 30 seconds later, their little grummy hands are in there.
0: Savages. Damn.
1: Or even like thrift shops. They were ruined by resellers. Like people, usually it'd be like a fun thing to do. Like, hey, on a Saturday afternoon, hey, let's go to the thrift shop. Now there's like people that are there instantly trying to get stuff so they can resell it.
0: You're so right. I actually just saw someone complaining about like this boutique that had these super hyped up prices. And somebody was like, yo, I just did a Google like reverse image search. They put like 10 times the price of what it actually was. So yeah, that's a bummer.
1: And how about last one, Etsy? It used to be a great place for unique handmade goods. Now it's flooded with cheap mass produced items.
0: Etsy has always been expensive. I've never been an Etsy girl. I'm not going to lie to you. You know, this has got me thinking, if you've got one you want to add to our list, text it to 855-NIGHT-JT. What was ruined because too many people discovered it?
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0: Tyler, it's so crazy because the amount of construction and like road shutdowns that we've had as we are literally days away from the FIFA World Cup kicking off has been insane. My city has gotten a globe that we needed for the past two decades.
1: Yeah, 16 cities from Canada to U.S. to Mexico, and it begins on Thursday. We got two games on Thursday. The FIFA World Cup gets underway. Mexico versus South Africa and the Korean Republic versus Chechnya. Jade, we figured out who we're rooting for. What country?
0: I'm going to root for Mexico when Mexico is playing. I'll root for Team USA, even though somebody's laughing in the car at me right now. But I got to rep the home team. Ty, who are you pulling for in this thing?
1: America. USA.
0: America.
1: Abraham Lincoln. George Washington. Let's go.
2: Dancing on the tightrope, trying to keep my eyes closed. I don't want to hurt her.

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4: 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What if your heart knew before your head did?
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5: The song I Knew It, I Knew You came about because I was lucky enough to get to see a version of Toy Story 5, which I absolutely fell in love with the film and immediately really identified with the characters, namely Jessie. And I wanted to write a song from her perspective. The song came to me so quickly that it was written, and I had a rough version of it recorded by the end of that exact day that I had seen the movie. So I was inspired immediately by it, and I really hope you like it. It's called I Knew It, I Knew You.

0: It is Nightly with Jade and Tyler. Jade, did you make a little extra money when you were like in your teen years? Did you do any babysitting or any did you have a side hustle? I could see you having a lemonade stand.
1: Oh my gosh, Tyler. We did have a couple of lemonade stands and we did recruit all the neighbors. It was a full blown function. You know, remember I told you my dad used to work for M&M Mars, the candy company. So not only did we have the lemonade, the country time popping, but we also had an assortment of candy, you know? But summertime, my biggest memories probably go to filling vending machines with my dad. I like the Boys and Girls clubs and different cheerleading and, you know, gymnastic spots that he had them in, and working at CVS all damn summer. Tyler, I would be out at the club until the birds were chirping, 5 a.m. and clocking in at 7 to open the store. What are some of your summer memories? Working, making a little extra cash to get some food, get some gas money for you and your friends to ride out.
0: I did a little catting. I was a caddy at times, and also cutting grass, you know, basics.
1: Yeah, well, that's the thing. That's a great way to make money in the summertime because it's hot. And these grown men, they get a little tired. They look at the young boys like, you can do it.
0: The Bureau of Labor Statistics have the 10 highest paid jobs for teens. So here's some good ones if you're looking to make a little extra cash this summer. How about become a babysitter over the summer? They say the median average wage is $23.08 an hour. Like, yeah, that seems a bit, like, I feel like babysitters made like $10 like for 4 hours when I was a kid.
1: I was just about to say, if you got a dub at the end of doing like 6 hour shift that night, that was a come up. So these babysitters are paid.
0: They also say waiter or waitress, median average wage of $16.23. Not bad. You could be a shelf stocker. That's always what I thought I would do. If, like, radio, you know, didn't work out for me, I would just, like, stock shelves overnights and not be bothered by anybody.
1: True. That is kind of nice. Productive, and you ain't got to talk to nobody.
0: Or you can also be a tutor or even a childcare worker.
1: Ooh, there's plenty of ways to get money this summer, and you're going to need it the way the world's looking.
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0: It's Nightly with Jade and Tyler, and earlier tonight, we got to hang out with one of the coolest artists in pop right now, Pink Pantheress.
1: Yeah, we talked about the success of Stateside, her incredibly loyal fan base, and why she's getting ready to leave her signature Y2K aesthetic behind.
0: That's right. If you missed it, you can catch the highlights right now on our Instagram at Nightly with Jade and Tyler.
1: Or stick around because we're bringing the interview back next hour.
0: Yes. So right now, let's get into the song that started a lot of that conversation. It's Pink Pantheress and Zara Larsson with Stateside. For just a chance.

0: here we go. We can do it all night long. This is your night energy.
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0: exactly what Jade and Tyler. Jade, I would ask you, hey, it's Saturday night. It's 10:30 at night. I'm like, you want to go to the bar club? You saying yes or no? You in or you at home?
1: I hate to say I have reached auntie status. When the sun is set, mama is tucked in to her heated blanket watching Netflix series. Tyler, I can't hang like I once did. If I hit you with the same thing, 10 o'clock, Tyler, let's go. I'm outside waiting. Car's running. Let's go. Are you hopping in with me and we better grab a drink? Or are you like, girl, I'm too tired for this. Stop playing on my phone.
0: Depends. If you come in and if you force me to like take a shot, then probably you could probably convince me. Otherwise, I'm locked in. And there is a new research that says that the average age when people start to plan their social calendars around their sleep schedule is about 32.
1: Ooh. Okay, so we're definitely past the benchmark. This is funny because even going out to concerts, you and I talked about this the other night when you popped out to see Kesha, is hard to even stay to the end of the show.
0: Yeah, they say people are likely to turn down plans if they begin at 9 o'clock or begin at 7:36 a.m. That's the time that the age of 32 and above, they say nope.
1: Yeah, if we don't have the sun out motivating us, I just cannot get my wheels going after 9 p.m. When I was doing that club live broadcast, I used to have to look myself in the mirror and literally give myself a pep talk like, you will turn this club the F up, because I didn't believe it myself.
0: Yeah, 64% of people said the best kind of weekend is the one with no plans, and I am in that 64% for sure.
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23: Colleague of mine was telling me the other day about how their Instagram feed is filled with videos, most of them kind of funny, about how grandparents and friends tend to bulldoze new parents out of the way to get to see their baby. As a dad of three daughters, I know how life really does become all about them the moment those kids are born. But I also know parents are still people, too, who need their own attention beyond being mom or dad. And moms, in particular in those early years, can feel especially invisible in the eyes of other people. So what can you do to stop contributing to what is known as maternal invisibility? Women we spoke to said these two things were the most helpful. When people stopped to ask how they could best support them, number one, or when they took the initiative to handle certain tasks that obviously needed to be done. I'm Dr. Sanjay Gupta, helping you live a better life.
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0: You know what really eats at me, Ty? When I've spent a couple of hours just so deep scrolling in my phone that I'm like, I could have worked out. I could have done a laundry list of errands that I had planned for today. And instead, my time just kind of got eaten away. And I hate that because I sometimes I'll hypothetically be like, what if I had worked out during this time? I could be so fit right now. Like, the time we spend doom scrolling and getting lost in the meta world is actually kind of sad.
1: Yeah, they'll get you. A new study found that spending time on hobbies may be better for your mental health rather than spending the same time on your phone. So, yeah, get off the phone. And what's a hobby of yours, Jade? What do you like? What's a hobby?
0: You know what? I'm not going to lie. My boyfriend got me this clay kit so we could make pottery to do our own candles. It also has like a candle making kit mixed in. He gave this to me Valentine's Day. It's the middle of the summer. We haven't touched it. I'm adding that to my list of fun hobbies of things to get done. Hopefully this weekend. What's maybe a hobby that you're wanting to get into? A new interest that you have or something that you and your girl secretly like to do?
1: Well, I like to golf. The phone's down and you're out there at Mother Nature. You're drinking a cocktail and you're just out there enjoying life.
0: You know what? I'm just thinking about a little while ago, you were telling me that you got to work a couple of summers as a caddy. And I'm like, how was that? Because I see the girls on TikTok running up a bag.
1: Yeah, I'm not surprised there. And I've even seen some of them. They have a side OF accounts. It's I'm not shocked by anything anymore.

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0: talk about a lot of stupid criminals on this show because sometimes these criminals, I don't know if they don't think the plan through, but usually they're A, get caught, or B, it was just a stupid thing. Well, here's another stupid criminal out of San Francisco. A thief hired a Waymo so he didn't need a getaway driver.
1: I don't know if this is clever or dumb AF. I need more details.
0: Well, the man, he robbed a hot yoga studio, which is very San Francisco, and apparently he got away with an armload of activewear or men's shorts. It sounds stupid because Waymo is run through an app and there are cameras all over those cars, but somehow it's been about 6 months and they still can't find the guy.
1: Wait a minute. I was about to say, dummy, maybe not. This is kind of wild.
0: I mean, technically, they might know who he is, but there haven't been any arrests, and he hasn't been publicly identified. So he could be sitting around the house doing yoga in stolen active gear.
1: Wow.

0: It's Nightly with Jade and Tyler, and I love being able to bring these random phrases that the internet makes up into the group chat because, Tyler, what the hell is a plop vacation?
1: Well, it's something you just might need this summer. It's a new travel trend that's gaining traction called a plop vacation. Instead of cramming your trip full of sightseeing and excursions, just plop down on a beach chair and spend your vacation relaxing.
0: Always a good alternative. It's so funny because my mom is that itinerary queen, and it's like 7 a.m. until 2 a.m. She's going to want you to party, have fun, climb a mountain, and do 90 excursions with all the local, tour guides. But I will say the last trip that my sister and my boyfriend and I went on, we had no plans, and it was nice to just plop down and just soak up the sun. Do you prefer, Tyler, what kind of character are you on vacation? Do you want to chill, enjoy the scenery, soak up the vibes, have a good meal, have a good drink, or do you want to make it count and get out there and do a bunch of stuff?
1: You know, I'm the chill, relaxing guy. I love getting like that first flight out of town, maybe having a mimosa or two, enjoying, and then getting a good nap at the hotel at like 1-2 o'clock and then just relax. I've seen it like there was a meme on TikTok I saw. It's like, yeah, book the first flight out and then 2 o'clock you're in bed. It's like perfect.
0: True.
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18: 20 years ago, the average attention span was about 2.5 minutes. Today, it's just 47 seconds. Pretty disconcerting. That's according to new research out of UC Irvine. But really, this isn't our fault, at least not entirely. We can blame technology and the world around us. Attention, it turns out, is not an unlimited resource. You only have so much of it to give. Start paying more attention to what times of the day you seem to be at your mental peak. Try to knock out the more complicated stuff during that time. It's also important to take breaks every so often so you can more easily lock in when you're trying to concentrate. One expert said, even trying to visualize where you want to end your day with everything all wrapped up or with tons left to do, that can act as a real motivator. I'm Dr. Sanjay Gupta, helping you live a better life.
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0: It's Nightly with Jade and Tyler, and coming up in a few minutes, one of the most fascinating artists in pop right now is joining us.
1: Pink Pantheress is on the way. She's fresh off the EMAs. Stateside with Zara Larsson is everywhere, and somehow she keeps turning internet buzz into real-world success.
0: And she's basically become the queen of the Y2K aesthetic, but she told us she's already thinking about what's next and why she's ready to leave that chapter behind.
1: Plus, we'll get into the fan base that's helped turn her into a full-on cultural phenomenon. The Pink Panthers fans, they do not play.
0: She is up next, and if you're here, you're already in.

0: 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We can do it all night long. 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
1: They say the holy water's watered down, and this town's lost its faith. Our colors will fade eventually, so if our time is running now, day after day, we'll make the mundane a masterpiece. Oh my, my love, I take one look at you, you're taking me out.

0: Night crew, if you're here, you're already in. It's Nightly with Jaden Tyler, and from Boys a Liar Part 2 to Stateside, she has become one of the most influential voices in pop music. Pink Panthers is with us tonight on Nightly with Jaden Tyler.
1: Hello.
0: What's going on, sis? I'm Jade.
2: And I'm Tyler.
3: I'm Vicky.
0: Wait, is that your real name?
3: My name is Vicky, yeah.
0: Oh, okay. Well, welcome. First off, we want to give you a huge congratulations because it feels like your world is literally exploding in real time right now. Stateside is climbing towards top 5 in radio. We've been playing you nonstop on repeat. Your tour is sold out through June. You've got 3 AMA nominations, girl, and you just became the first woman, youngest artist ever, to win the Brits Producer of the Year, which is insane. So our question to you is, can you actually feel it on the outside with your day-to-day schedule being so hectic? Can you feel it happening around you where you're like, yeah, it's coming together?
3: Yeah, I'd say so. My team are really lovely to me. They never let me forget about this kind of stuff, which I really thank them a lot for, because it's easy to like, I mean, I never look past any accolade, but I think it's easy sometimes to let moments like that pass you by. But my team always make sure to celebrate these things. And I work with mostly women on my team. We're all women of color. And I just feel like we need to celebrate these things because there are firsts. You need to celebrate that kind of stuff, you know?
0: Absolutely.
2: So we've seen artists talk about how different songs connect depending on the country. Like sometimes a song that's quietly exists in the UK becomes massive in America and vice versa. Do you think Americans latch on emotionally different than Europeans?
3: I don't know. I don't think I've noticed that too much, honestly. I think Gen Z, like, my audiences are a lot of, like, people my age or a little younger, some people that are a bit older as well. I think that my fan base almost transatlantically have a similar vibe to them, where we are all quite emotional beings. I've noticed that the fans that I meet always feel, you know, they've always gone through something, and they always tell me that my music has helped them. And so I honestly feel like it's not really something that I've noticed being more a British or an American thing, or, yeah, or a European thing, or Asian thing, African thing.
0: Well, that's true. You know, growing up, we saw a lot more regional music. And now that we're all in the space of the metaverse, we're all kind of under one umbrella. That's interesting.
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22: We all know how important it is to stay active as we age, especially as we get older. But I've come to realize that for as good as people are about getting their cardio in, a lot of older folks really don't seem to be doing the recommended amount of strength training or even understand why it's so important. It helps you stay functional and therefore independent for as long as possible. Certified strength and conditioning specialist Dana Santis says a great place to start is not with dumbbells or barbells, but with your body weight, which allows you to build strength while also learning how your body moves and where your limitations exist. It also reduces the risk of overwhelming your connective tissue, which adapts more slowly than muscles as we get older. Once you're comfortable, you can dial up that intensity, but do it slowly, do it carefully. I'm Dr. Sanjay Gupta, helping you live a better life.
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1: Welcome in. It is Nightly with Jade and Tyler, and we are live with Pink Panthers.
2: We got to talk about, obviously, the massive success. Something that we play constantly on Nightly with Jade and Tyler is the Stateside remix from your remix album. In a moment like that, could you feel the potential as it was coming together? Or even when you and Zara first touched base to do the ideas, guys, I both swapped songs here. You're on her remix album as well. Could you feel that potential in the moment where you're like, this just has a feeling it's going to go somewhere beyond what we think?
3: As soon as I got my producer, Oscar, to change the production on it, I knew that it would probably reach an audience outside of my own soul audience. So yeah, and I was really happy it did. Yeah.
2: By the way, your remix to Midnight Sun and the production is bomb bomb.
3: Thank you.
1: Yes. We've heard you used to make K-pop fan edits growing up. We love your song Illegal featuring 17. Are there any K-pop groups or artists you'd still love to collab with?
3: Yes, I love Red Velvet. I wish I could have done a collab with FX, who I think they're disbanded now. But yeah, there's a lot of K-pop groups that NCT 127, actually my favorite. So yeah, I definitely think when there's a time and a place that makes sense, I would love to.
2: I would love to see Pink Panthers with XG, the Extraordinary Girls.
3: Oh yes.
2: Girl.
3: Oh my God, XG.
2: I'm manifesting that one for myself.
3: Yes.
1: We got great stuff from Pink Panthers. She is joining Nightly with Jade and Tyler, and we got more coming up next.

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3: It's Nightly with Jaden Tyler. Tonight we are being blessed by one of the biggest artists of this generation, Pink Panther, is queen of Y2K and Gen Z, is in the building. I saw in a recent conversation you had, you were like, I don't know why people kind of lose their British accent when they're singing in music. And I found that interesting. I want to talk about your British identity in music. What about keeping your British tone inside of your music was important to you that you were like, no, I'm not going to do that?
4: Nothing. It's not even so much to do as being as like my birth country as opposed to. It's more just about how I say things in my regular accent. Like when I talk in my regular voice, obviously we have different ways of saying vowels and things, and our diction is just different. Like obviously when you're an American person, for me personally, whenever I would hear myself sing and it was in something that didn't replicate my talking voice, I just felt it was a bit jarring, and it made me feel like I was changing myself for no reason at all. Also, I'm a big fan of Lily Allen, and so I like how she sings. I sing in quite a similar way to her. Yeah, I don't know. I think it's just more to do with my actual accent when I speak.
5: All right, let's talk about some of your visuals and your music videos, like the newest one, Girl Like Me. It feels like prep school meets Austin Powers, like early 2000s fashion. Where do those visual references come from in your brain? How do you even come up making a music video like that? It blows my mind.
4: So Loza, who the director, I've known Loza actually since we were at school. We went to school together. I've known him since he was a young teenager. So we've grown up together from the same city. I've just always seen the potential with him. I made my first music video with him just for me. And we always collaborate. When we were at the drawing board, I was just giving him loads of ideas. I was like, I really want it to be time based, like everything is on rhythm. I'm obsessed with rhythm, and so I was just like, okay, here's some references. There's this video game I like called Rhythm Heaven, like look at this, like I really want it to be like rhythm based. And so he was like, okay, like we can try doing this a few ways, and we went back and forth a bit. I love my aesthetical world. I love the 2000s of it all, but I definitely must say, and everyone on my team is aware of this now, next era, the Y2K stuff, I'm trying to kind of pull away from a little bit. But I do think as a ending video, this was the perfect round off to fancy that as an era. And I think my fans are, yeah, I think they've been calling for the video, so I'm just really happy it got made.
3: Yeah, it's super bomb, super super cool.
5: If you're just joining us, we are live with Pink Panthers. We got more of her next on Nightly with Jaden Tyler.

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0: We are super excited to be joined by the one, the only, the great Pink Panthress. She's on Nightly with Jaden Tyler.
1: We've got to talk about celebrating your 25th birthday in the most epic possible way. Your literal birthday at Coachella. And yeah. Obviously, it's a reflective time. You're thinking about everything that got you here, from your monumental moment being a part of history in the Olympics with Alyssa Liu, and just all the incredible guests you got to pop out. Now that you've gotten to live with it, it's been a couple weeks since Coachella. I mean, can you describe what was going through your mind in that moment, or when you think back and look at your pictures and you're like, damn.
2: Yeah, I think it's been such a crazy year. It's been an amazing year for me, but I think it's also been an amazing year for, you know, Alyssa. It's been an amazing year for, I think, Zara. It's been an amazing year for, and I just think I'm happy to be kind of, you know, in any way, shape or form I can, just kind of part of the journey, part of the story, because I don't just see it as me. I see it as, you know, a group effort. And I think we all did that. I think we all did that.
1: All the things in the universe have certainly aligned for you ladies.
0: Very cool.
1: Not gonna lie, I'm still stuck on the fact that you introduced yourself as Vicky. First of all, very cool. And wow.
0: Does anybody call you doctor? Have you got your doctorate? Does anybody?
2: No, I wish it could.
1: What's a song on the remix album that you're like, I need y'all to pay a little more attention because this is a freaking bop?
2: I love the Sugar Babes remix. I love the OK Lou remix for Girl Like Me. Check the OK Lou remix. I love her so much.
1: Awesome. Yeah. We definitely will. Pink Panthress, thank you so much for joining us. Thank you for inviting us in and having fun with the group chat tonight.
2: Yeah, thank you. Thank you, guys.
0: Thank you, Pink.
1: Night Crew, don't go anywhere. We're just getting started. More coming up next on Nightly with Jaden Tyler.
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24: People have started using AI for all sorts of things, but I cannot think of an area where the stakes are higher than your health. First of all, I'll tell you this. I know doctors who have cracked some seemingly impossible cases with the help of AI, so it can be a powerful tool. But AI can also hallucinate, provide bad advice, and be just as confident when it does that. If you do decide to plug any personal medical information into one of these chatbots, you should know that while the companies that created them have robust privacy protections in place, they are not bound by HIPAA, like your healthcare provider is. Whatever the advice presented to you, take it with a degree of healthy skepticism. Always get a second opinion. And remember, if you ever experience concerning symptoms, skip the AI consult and head straight to the ER. I'm Dr. Sanjay Gupta, helping you live a better life.
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2: 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Elizabeth Taylor. Noah Kahan. 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
10: A better life with Dr. Sanjay Gupta.
11: We all know how important it is to stay active as we age, especially as we get older. But I've come to realize that for as good as people are about getting their cardio in, a lot of older folks really don't seem to be doing the recommended amount of strength training or even understand why it's so important. It helps you stay functional and therefore independent for as long as possible. Certified strength and conditioning specialist Dana Santis says a great place to start is not with dumbbells or barbells, but with your body weight, which allows you to build strength while also learning how your body moves and where your limitations exist. It also reduces the risk of overwhelming your connective tissue, which adapts more slowly than muscles as we get older. Once you're comfortable, you can dial up that intensity, but do it slowly, do it carefully. I'm Dr. Sanjay Gupta, helping you live a better life.
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8: Colleague of mine was telling me the other day about how their Instagram feed is filled with videos, most of them kind of funny, about how grandparents and friends tend to bulldoze new parents out of the way to get to see their baby. Now, as a dad of three daughters, I know how life really does become all about them the moment those kids are born. But I also know parents are still people, too, who need their own attention beyond being mom or dad. And moms, in particular in those early years, can feel especially invisible in the eyes of other people. So what can you do to stop contributing to what is known as maternal invisibility? Women we spoke to said these two things were the most helpful. When people stopped to ask how they could best support them, number one, or when they took the initiative to handle certain tasks that obviously needed to be done. I'm Dr. Sanjay Gupta, helping you live a better life.
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10: A better life with Dr. Sanjay Gupta.
11: Have you ever noticed that you mostly breathe through one nostril at a time? Even when you're not sick, even when your allergies aren't bothering you. The body actually switches the dominant nostril as frequently as every 2 hours while we're awake. That's according to Adam Taylor, an anatomy professor at Lancaster University in the UK. This alternating cycle is automatic. It's regulated subconsciously by the hypothalamus and the brain, he said. Your body does this to give each nostril a chance to rest and repair so they don't get too dried out, which could make it easier for pathogens and inflammation to cause damage. Now, Taylor also said studies suggest the left nostril may be more dominant, and when the right nostril is dominant, the body is in a more alert or even stressed state. Who knew? Pretty fascinating stuff. I'm Dr. Sanjay Gupta, helping you live a better life.
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10: A better life with Dr. Sanjay Gupta.
11: People have started using AI for all sorts of things, but I cannot think of an area where the stakes are higher than your health. First of all, I'll tell you this. I know doctors who have cracked some seemingly impossible cases with the help of AI, so it can be a powerful tool. But AI can also hallucinate, provide bad advice, and be just as confident when it does that. If you do decide to plug any personal medical information into one of these chatbots, you should know that while the companies that created them have robust privacy protections in place, they are not bound by HIPAA, like your healthcare provider is. Whatever the advice presented to you, take it with a degree of healthy skepticism. Always get a second opinion. And remember, if you ever experience concerning symptoms, skip the AI consult and head straight to the ER. I'm Dr. Sanjay Gupta, helping you live a better life.
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5: Colleague of mine was telling me the other day about how their Instagram feed is filled with videos, most of them kind of funny, about how grandparents and friends tend to bulldoze new parents out of the way to get to see their baby. Now, as a dad of three daughters, I know how life really does become all about them the moment those kids are born. But I also know parents are still people, too, who need their own attention beyond being mom or dad. And moms, in particular in those early years, can feel especially invisible in the eyes of other people. So what can you do to stop contributing to what is known as maternal invisibility? Women we spoke to said these two things were the most helpful. When people stopped to ask how they could best support them, number one, or when they took the initiative to handle certain tasks that obviously needed to be done. I'm Dr. Sanjay Gupta, helping you live a better life.
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1: 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Taylor Swift. Elizabeth Taylor. I cry my eyes by Elizabeth Taylor. 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
12: How often do you stop to wonder whether you should share something that's revealing, maybe even embarrassing, with a partner, a friend, or even your boss? In her new book called Revealing, The Underrated Power of Oversharing, behavioral scientist Leslie John says doing just that can help you deepen relationships that are vital to your life. We need people to trust us in order to get things like love, friendship, and career success. That's what she told us. 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In turn, when you ask someone to reveal something about themselves, showing that interest will generally lead someone to like you more. Why? Because people like to be asked about themselves, she says. It also signals that they are discriminating and choosy, but in a good way. I'm Dr. Sanjay Gupta, helping you live a better life.

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2: 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I'm going to make some tea.
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5: Sweetened or unsweetened, lemon or no lemon.
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7: Iced tea be great.
3: Well, it's a sweet or maybe even an unsweetened celebration.
8: Iced tea.
5: Iced tea.
3: Drinking iced tea.
1: Y'all ready?
9: It's tea time.
10: Iced tea should always be sweet.
11: You take
10: always.
11: That unsweet mess out of here.
10: Mm.
11: You're in the South, baby.
10: I know. My trip to Michigan, they don't believe in that.
11: No.
10: I went to get some tea.
11: Oh, did you forget?
10: And I thought I was getting good Southern tea.
11: Mm-mm.
10: Nah.
11: Mm-mm.
10: It was just dark, dirty, nasty water.
11: The only place that you can get sweet tea in Michigan is McDonald's.
10: Do you have to ask for it?
11: You have to ask for sweet tea. That's the only place that will brew it up north.
10: It's crazy.
11: With those Yanks.
10: Yeah. So, anyway, won't be going back there anytime soon. Mess with my tea now.
11: Yeah.
10: Now, sorry, lots of things going on. Speaking of being up there, it was hilarious because you probably remember us talking about my sister-in-law and the way that she likes to just totally bastardize the English language.
11: Right, right. I mean,
10: yeah.
11: Hashtag gob.
10: I know. Yeah. You had one
11: never
10: gob.
11: Forget that. And one gob.
10: Maybe you need to go get a G-O-B. I'm like, I'm sorry, what? You want me to get a gob? What the hell's wrong with you? A gob of what? So anyway, and then she had another one. I think we talked about on the show, but I don't remember. And it was after a night of drinking or whatever. And she says, maybe you need to bite the dog. You know, it's supposed to be hair of the dog.
11: Yes.
10: Yeah. Maybe you need to bite the dog. And I'm like, man, I am not biting your dog. I don't care. You can beg me. I'm not biting that dog. That dog bite me back. I ain't doing it.
11: Bite the dog. I forgot about that one.
10: That's anyway, a good one. I saw this and it reminded me of that as well because everybody was talking about those things up there over the weekend. So then I saw this on Reddit and somebody on Reddit just asked, what sayings did you say incorrectly for decades without anybody noticing? And what did you think they meant? Here are some of the responses. Instead of saying might as well,
11: mm-hmm.
10: one person thought it was minus well.
11: Ooh, interesting. Okay.
10: This person said, my brother thought the people that lived beside us were our next store neighbors.
11: Bless.
10: I was in my 30s when I realized cease and assist was really cease and desist.
11: I'm trying to think how cease and desist. Yeah, okay. That's right. All right.
10: Up and at 'em instead of up and at 'em. I mean, who's at 'em? Who's at 'em? Up and at 'em. What?
11: Yeah.
10: What about up and Brett? I mean, why does it have to be at 'em? Anyway, saying bonfire instead of bonfire.
11: Okay.
10: Play it by ear instead of play it by ear.
11: Oh, Lord. Okay.
10: One man thought a wheelbarrow was wheelbarrows for most of his life. And another man said, holier than thou. Oh, holier than hell instead of holier than thou his whole life until somebody finally corrected him. So is there anything that you've said confidently for years that was totally wrong? Think of anything?
11: I can't think of anything right at the top of my head. I say things wrong every day, so I don't know. What about you?
10: I'm trying to think of one myself, and I don't think so.
11: Hmm.
10: But let me think about it, because I'm usually the one that's correcting everyone. That's I do.
11: I don't know about sayings. I know that there are pronunciations that someone in this building says supposedly.
10: Oh, no. Who?
11: Yeah.
10: No, I have to know.
11: I can't tell you. I'll let it happen organically.
10: That is one of my biggest pet peeves.
11: I know, and I refuse to say anything because I'm waiting for you.
10: Oh. You know it's coming hard, too.
11: I know.
10: Oh, man.
11: Yeah.
10: Come on. The other one, there was a television station that ran a promotion, a promotional video. I don't know which one it was. It was a local station. And one of their news people, like their on-the-street news people, said Pacific instead of specific.
11: Oh.
10: And it drove me nuts because they kept playing the darn promotional video over and over and over again. So every time I'd see it, I'd be, here it comes.
11: Here it comes.
10: Here it comes. You got to be a little more Pacific. I'm like, what? You got to be a little more ocean? What are we talking about?
11: Be a little more Pacific. Yeah. That's cute.
10: And they played, nobody caught it.
11: Is it Cali? Is it Kaylee? Kaylee. Chester Drawers instead of Chest of Drawers.
10: Yeah.
11: Like, who is Chester and why was I thinking we were talking about his drawers?
10: why are Chester's drawers in my room?
11: That's a good one. Yeah, Chester Drawers. Yeah, Chester I said drawers the same thing.
10: Out my
11: yeah.
10: Room.
11: Yeah. Shut up, Joseph. Yeah. Ugh.
10: What is he talking about?
11: I know what he's talking about. It's how I announce or pronounce.
10: Oh, tint.
11: Shut up, Joseph.
10: That is a good one.
11: Today's not the day, bro. Just telling you.
10: All right. If you can think of one, text it to us. Is there a saying that you've said confidently your whole life or for a very long time?
11: Yeah.
10: Only to find out later that you were saying it wrong the whole time. It can be a word as well, like tint. Say it.
11: No.
10: Say it.
11: It's the correct way.
10: Go ahead, say
11: it. It's the Yankee way.
10: Go ahead.
11: Tent.
10: Yeah, nah. You camp in a tent.
11: I hate both of you. I hate you both.

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1: Let me see here.
0: Yes, please.
1: What do we got going on here? Oh, 91 the high today with a mix of clouds and sun.
0: All right. So let's go into these text messages real quick. Because we were talking about things that you've said, like phrases that you've said wrong, but you were confident saying them until somebody pointed out that that was incorrect. There's a bunch of them on here. People have, well, we did the chest of drawers, but Kaylee sent that in. Joseph, we already know that she can't say tent over there. Somebody text in, open says me.
1: Right.
0: And not open sesame.
1: Open says me.
0: I got to be honest. I've always said open sesame.
1: Me too. So that's another one. That's a good one.
0: Like I was wanting some seeds.
1: Yeah.
0: Open sesame seeds. let's see. Those are good.
1: Yeah.
0: Those are really good.
1: Those are great.
0: All right. We're going to get into some more of those here in just a minute. By the way, you remember me telling you that Robert Deb took me out for dinner one night, and she gave me a gift. And that gift, it looked like a coin purse.
1: Yes.
0: But you opened it up, and there were glasses that folded.
1: Yes.
0: You know, but they were reading glasses. Because every time we would go on a motorcycle ride, we'd go somewhere for lunch, whatever. I wait for her to order her meal and then ask if I could borrow her glasses so I could read because I can't see. Anyway, she ended up giving me two pair of those.
1: Yeah.
0: As of this weekend, I have now lost both pair.
1: The fact, though, can I say this? The fact that you held on to at least one of them at this point in time, color me impressed.
0: I know, but the entire reason she got them for me is because they like folded into a keychain. Like you... Like, you put your keys in there and just folded them up every time. By the way, I still have at least one of the holsters. Might maybe have both of the holsters.
1: Progress.
0: No glasses. Now, one I didn't lose. One of them I didn't put in the holster thing, but I did put it in my motorcycle and it rubbed in the glass. Oh, just got so bad that I couldn't see out of it anymore.
1: Yeah.
0: Then the other pair I had for quite a long time.
1: Yeah, you did.
0: I lost them this weekend at the wedding.
1: Oh, did you?
0: I did. And I didn't lose them. I left them there. Like I.
1: Yeah, you just took it and set them down.
0: Set them down when we were packing everything up.
1: Yeah.
0: They're so small, I guess. I just misplaced them.
1: Yeah.
0: So then I couldn't see for 2 days. And then, and then I had to stop and buy some more yesterday.
1: Those are cute, though.
0: Yeah, well, they don't fold into a coin purse. So.
1: No, they don't.
0: And
1: which means you'll lose them by the end of the week. Yeah,
0: and they're not from Deb. Deb's going to kill me when she finds out.
1: Oh, yeah.
0: By the way, speaking of Deb, her and Robert are the owners of Powerhouse Plumbing Pros. And you guys hear me talking about them all the time. Not just because we are personal friends, but because their company is amazing. Yesterday, you had one of them at your house.
1: Yeah, I had Paul over at the house yesterday at Powerhouse from Powerhouse. And, man, they're just so great. They're just so nice and laid back. But he immediately figured out what was going on. He was at my house for probably, like, not even 15 minutes.
0: They're really good.
1: They're really good
0: at what they do. They've hired the best plumbers around to work for this company. So not only is it just, you know, Robert and Deb, who are incredible people, but every one of their plumbers that works for them, amazing. 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
1: 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So if you've been thinking, okay, maybe I should look into this, consider me as your sign. 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

0: something to say and want to be a part of the conversation? 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
1: Let me tell you.

0: crowds and staying at the beach for the hottest part of the day. Mm-hmm. You go later, closer to sunset. She was mainly concerned with the young kids and how they were always cranky, having to deal with lunch and naps out there. She said most of the time, it's just a disaster. So instead, you have a relaxing morning. You feed your kids, let them take a nap. And after everybody is refreshed, then you go to the beach.
1: Oh, okay.
0: A lot of people will be leaving when you're arriving, so you'll get more of that beach to yourself.
1: Interesting.
0: Great idea.
1: It is. I think when we used to go to Emerald Isle, North Carolina, we get the beach house and whatever. I think that's exactly what we used to do when we were growing up, because it would be packed on the weekends or whatever.
0: Well, because everybody's always in such a hurry to get to the beach.
1: Right.
0: You know, you're always in such a hurry to get there.
1: Yes.
0: Well, everybody else is too, and so it's all packed in.
1: Right. It's a great idea. Definitely something to keep.
0: You're stressed out. The kids are stressed out. Everybody's stressed out because you've gotten in a hurry to get there. And then, yeah, I think it's a great idea.
1: Yeah.
0: Fantastic. Oh, speaking of parents with other great ideas.
1: Yeah. Me.
0: Yeah, you.
1: I do have to say one of my favorite things that we get to do on the radio is to talk about businesses that make life a little bit easier. And if you do have little ones at home 6 weeks through kindergarten, I want to tell you about Ardent Preschool. This isn't just a drop off and then you're done. This is a place where your child is going to learn and grow, make little friends, and especially on that learning end, because Ardent Preschool has an award-winning early learning curriculum program. And right now, summertime, Ardent is packed full of summer fun. They're going to have weekly splash pad days, activities designed to keep your kids engaged and active, but most importantly, learning. 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So it's going to be great.
0: All right. Fantastic. Hey, you know the World Cup kicks off tomorrow.
1: Mm-hmm.
0: You excited about it?
1: No,
0: here's the thing. You know, most of the games take place, it's the first time, basically, that we're having them here, right?
1: Oh, yeah.
0: So, even though most of the games take place in the United States, Americans don't care. Now, the rest of the games are going to be in Mexico and Canada. According to a new poll, 54% of Americans are not at all interested in the tournament. 54%.
1: Yeah.
0: Another 14% are not very interested. Only 13% say they're very interested, and another 16% say they're somewhat interested. So 59% of Americans don't expect to watch any matches. 16% say they'll watch when they can. 5% will watch matches every day.
1: What?
0: I know. Now, in a separate poll, 72% of U.S. soccer fans say they would bet against their own team if they thought they could win money. The most traitorous state is North Carolina.
1: Ayo.
0: 87% would betray the United States if they thought they could win money. Now, Connecticut is the most faithful state.
1: Aww.
0: Only 50% of them are willing to commit athletic treason.
1: It's still
0: 50%, though.
1: Dang. Interesting. Are you going to watch any?
0: I might watch some. I mean, I'm interested in seeing how America does, obviously. I've been watching that commercial that's got the, you know, the guy from the Olympic, the 80s Olympic hockey team, America on Ice.
1: Yeah.
0: Yeah. And he looks at the two guys at the bar talking about the Americans and whatever. Yeah. He's like, you guys don't believe in miracles? And turns around, walks away, and he's got the USA hockey thing on there. So, yeah, I would love to see a miracle on field.
1: Yeah.
0: Or whatever you would call it.
1: I don't know.
0: Man. I don't know. There's just not enough scoring in soccer for me.
1: Yeah.
0: Personally.
1: Mm-hmm.
0: But that's just me.
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0: I know too. Good morning. Welcome to the Mojo Radio Show. It is 6:43 right now, 74 degrees.
1: High of 91 today. So sunshine and clouds mixed throughout our day.
0: I don't know if you saw this or not, but there's a mom online that's going viral for her brilliant idea because it's so obvious that you're going to say, why didn't I think of that? It's called Backwards Beach Day. You seen this?
1: No.
0: It just means instead of waking up early, fighting the crowd.

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0: I'm just in the middle of my own daydream right now.
1: What are you dreaming? Daydreaming about?
0: Swimming in our pool.
1: Our pool?
0: Yeah, you know the one that Baby B. Adams is having redone.
1: Yeah, yeah.
0: Mm, I appreciate him doing that.
1: I got to work on his signage.
0: Swim. Mm-hmm. That's what I'm going to be doing when our pool's done. By Valley Pools in Madison.
1: That's right. Our pool is going to be so great.
0: Our pool's going to be the best. Y'all are invited.
1: As soon as you get the address.
0: As soon as I figure out the address. Now, Baby B. Adams and his wife just bought a house here. And they're having the pool redone by Valley Pools Madison, which is an amazing company. They do great work. And so when they go there and they put the new liner in, I will be there as soon as the water goes in.
1: Mm.
0: I'll be at the bottom of the pool.
1: Yeah.
0: Just, you know, I'm going
1: to start. Slowly rising to the top.
0: I'm going to have my floaties on.
1: Of course.
0: My flippers.
1: Yes.
0: Probably a nose plug, you know, whatever.
1: Absolutely.
0: And just wait for the water to bring me up to the top. And I do a little swim. Swim. Can't wait. It's going to be great.
1: It's going to be great.
0: Going to be great. But here's the thing. If you would like a pool in your yard, Valley Pools Madison, these are the folks you want to get a hold of because they are absolutely amazing at what they do. They can not only build you your custom pool, they can renovate your pool, which is what they're doing over there at Baby B's house. They can maintain them throughout the season and beyond. Whatever it is you need, Valley Pools of Madison, these are the folks that you want to talk to. They're very easy to get a hold of. They're right there on Highway 72 in Madison, Valley Pools of Madison. And you can go to valleypoolsmadison.com, find them right there. But I will be finding them at Baby B's house.
1: Mm-hmm.
0: As soon as he gives me the address, I will be there in his pool. I'm sorry, our pool.
1: Get it right.
0: Ready to swim. Yeah, well, yeah. I'm going to need him to do something around there. Bring me a drink or something. But yeah, it's going to be great. Can't wait. So, valleypoolsmadison.com. That's where you want to go. Find out about your new pool. All right, we do have idiots making headlines. So, you're about ready to get into those?
1: Mm-hmm.
0: Yeah. All right, well, I got to do some. There we go. I got to do that, and then I got to do this. And sorry, I got so busy daydreaming about our pool. I forgot I had to do this.
2: This is less news and more a public service announcement about what not to do.
3: Whenever I'm about to do something, I think, would an idiot do that? And if they would, I do not do that thing.
4: Is professional idiot a job title now?
2: And this, folks, is why we can't have nice things. It's now time for your idiots making headlines.
1: A 62-year-old man in Florida, his name is Robert Boston. He was arrested after he marched over to his neighbor's property at 3 a.m. This happened a few weeks ago. He was carrying a ladder, and he had a mission. And he was upset about a malfunctioning motion light, so he placed a ladder against a building, climbed up, yanked the floodlight off of the wall, and then just left it on the ground. He removed it so forcibly that it caused about $800 in damages by pulling wiring loose from inside the wall. Oh, I forgot to tell you. Robert was naked.
0: Oh, well, huh. Seems legit now.
1: He was caught on surveillance footage doing all of this while wearing nothing. Oh, except a watch and a headlamp and flip-flops.
0: Okay, well, you know, safety third.
1: He was arrested for trespassing and criminal mischief.
0: Huh.
1: There's a mugshot of him, and he is wearing a shirt, by the way.
0: Oh, they put that on him at the jail, I'm sure.
1: Did.
0: And then there's this. You know, some thieves are willing to steal anything, really. A 59-year-old woman in Florida named Annette Nichols. She was arrested on Monday after she was caught stealing $300 worth of banana chips.
1: Ew.
0: From a supermarket. That's a lot of packs of banana chips, even with today's prices. I mean, I'm just saying, Each packet of banana chips cost $6.49. Mm. Annette didn't steal them all at once. According to the authorities, she's been coming into the store over the past few weeks, swiping the same banana chips every single time.
1: Mm.
0: They say she's done it at least six times. If those were her only visits, she would have stolen about eight packs per time to get it up to $300.
1: Mm.
0: But it sounds like there were other locations involved as well. Annette would go through self-checkout, scan one or two, leave with the rest without paying for those. And when she was caught, she had 13 bags of banana chips in her car, allegedly from multiple public store locations.
1: They gonna get you. I'm gonna take you quick.
0: It got so bad that one store manager would limit how many bags they'd put out at one time, knowing that Annette could come in and clean them out. Annette was charged with theft. It's unclear if she really loved banana chips or if she just had some other reason for stealing them all. I don't know that I've ever had banana chips. I don't even know what they are. I'm assuming it's dried bananas.
1: Yes. Yeah, they are. They're disgusting. Okay, sorry if you love them, but...
0: All right, I'm looking at her mugshot right now. She's not eating banana chips.
1: That tracks, yeah.
0: She's not eating banana. That's not...
1: Well, what is she doing? Black market banana chips?
0: There must be a big call for those on the black market because she's not eating those.
1: That is... Ugh. Well, they are gross. So... Maybe it's just for the thrill of it.
0: I don't know what she's wearing, but it looks like in a mugshot, it looks like she's about ready to get her hair cut.
1: That's exactly what I was going to say. It looks like it's...
0: Did they take her to the salon? What's going on?
1: Wow. I don't want to go to that salon.
0: That's what it looks like.
1: It does look like one of the salon capes.
0: Interesting.
1: That's what it looks like.
0: Okay.
1: Yeah, you don't mess with Publix, Jack.
0: No.
1: No way, Jose.
0: You don't do it when Sam I Am is there. I can promise that. She will tackle you. Don't you mess with her Publix.
1: Don't you mess with my Publix, man.
0: She will take you down in a heartbeat. Banana chips or no. She doesn't care.
1: Don't care.
0: She don't care.
1: That's my store. You messing with that? Rude.
0: She doesn't even let me go in there. Not because she's afraid I'm going to steal anything. It's just not aesthetically pleasing seeing me in there. So she doesn't let me go.
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0: 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Good morning. Welcome to the Mojo Radio Show. It is 7:27. My mistake. Your fault.
1: Please don't rush time. There's too much to do.
0: Too much to do today. We need as much time as we can get.
1: Yes.
0: It is 77 degrees, by the way.
1: Yeah. High of 91 today. And we're going to have sunshine and clouds mixed throughout our day.
0: Speaking of too much to do. So today, not only are we doing the... you know, the show, obviously. We've also got a seminar that we're doing this afternoon. I believe that starts at like noon.
1: Yes.
0: And then this evening, I'm going to be at Toyota Field. Because we have the softball game going on tomorrow, or excuse me, this evening. Between the Redstone Arsenal folks and the community leaders, including the mayors of both Madison and Huntsville, and other people there. But so I played for the community team for the last few years. This year, I'm going to be in the booth.
1: Oh.
0: So I'm going to be calling the game.
1: Nice.
0: Which is a little bit different this year, but it's going to be a lot of fun. What I wanted to tell people is this. You can go out there to Toyota Field. The game, I think, starts at around 6. But for the first 500 people to show up, they get a free hot dog. But also, in the reason everybody should go, free parking and free admission.
1: What?
0: To the game. You just come watch.
1: What?
0: And it's fun. And then the first 500 people that show up are going to get a free hot dog as well.
1: Nice.
0: So, and it's a lot. It is. It's a lot of fun. And this is all part of, you know, we do this... Military Appreciation Week here in Huntsville. Very good at putting this thing together. The city does a great job. Of course, let's see, what is it? Day before yesterday, Monday night, I was at the concerts at the park, which was, you know, they bring in the Army, the band from the Army. They come in and put on a performance. And it's really good. The whole thing, what they do throughout this week is just really amazing. To thank all the men and women in our armed forces. So we're pretty excited about this one tonight. And really looking forward for everybody to come out. This is the Armed Forces Celebration Community Softball Game. Team Redstone and North Alabama Rockets, which are the community leaders. And yeah, look forward to seeing you guys out there. And AUSA is a big part of that as well.
1: Absolutely, so. Yeah.
0: Yeah, busy, busy. All right. Speaking of busy, you also, did you just recently go to Regenesis?
1: No, not yet.
0: You got one coming up.
1: I've got one coming up.
0: Okay.
1: And I'll be celebrating my 3-year anniversary with them. And it's been an incredible journey that I've had with Regenesis. And when I go, I feel like I'm doing something positive. For me, I mean, we spend so much time taking care of our jobs, our families, the kiddos, neighbors, whatever it may be. And we forget to take care of ourselves a lot of times. And that's where Regenesis comes into play. So a few things that they do offer for me, hormone replacement therapy. And this is for women and men. So if you're dealing with things like low energy, brain fog, mood swings, trouble sleeping, they can help. And I right now want to talk about and brag about their aesthetics program, because being confident and feeling that confidence, it is a real thing. 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
0: All right. Time for today's social media jury duty. So everybody take your seats for today's case.
1: Yes.
0: Between a man and a kid at a supermarket. There's a viral video online. It's actually, this is actually from like a year ago, but a bunch of websites picked it up just recently.
1: Oh, really?
0: And so it's gone viral again. Anyway, a viral video online shows a mother defending her 7-year-old daughter after the child flipped off an elderly man at a grocery store. Now, the girl supposedly gave him the finger because he was moving too slow and was in her way. The mother confronted the man, and he admits he called the girl rude, and he also admits he's old and kind of slow. Now, his general tone was actually pretty chill. Mm-hmm. The mother says the girl can't be rude because she's only 7. Now, the man disagrees and adds, I'm her elder, and she needs to show me a little respect. Now, some commenters online are saying that the guy shouldn't call her rude regardless of what she did because she's just a child and it's up to her mother to deal with her behavior. But others say the guy acted appropriately, especially since the mother shows no intention of holding the girl accountable.
1: Mm-hmm.
0: It's also worth pointing out that the girl didn't just flip him off. She says she did it because the man was being a, quote, slow ass. Unquote. Yeah. So what do you think?
1: I can tell you right now, was this a year ago?
0: Well, the video was originally posted over a year ago. It's going viral now after several websites picked it up. People are debating it all over again. What do you think?
1: Logan still be standing. I'm just telling you, a year later. That's all I'm saying.
0: What? Yeah, this is...
1: What? I mean, 7 years old, flipping the bird and then saying that? That's a learned behavior.
0: I think that, I think the mom needs to be dealt with.
1: Yeah.
0: Yeah. The elderly man? No, I think he did great. You know, there's... used to be a saying, you know, takes a village.
1: Yeah.
0: Right? And that's why it takes a village, because some parents can't do it on their own. They need a little help.
1: Yeah.
0: You know, and that to me is crazy. First of all, if my kids did any part of that,
1: mm-hmm.
0: flipped off the old man.
1: Yeah.
0: Told him he was moving too slow, called him a slow at any of that,
1: mm-hmm.
0: They would be dealt with immediately.
1: Oh, 100%.
0: And it would not have been good. I mean, they'd still be feeling it.
1: Right. That's what the 7-year-old cannot be held accountable for that.
0: No, the 7-year-old can be.
1: Well, you know what I mean.
0: Absolutely.
1: Like, okay.
0: But it's not, it's a learned behavior.
1: That's
0: like
1: what I'm saying. Yes.
0: The parent is the real issue.
1: Oh yeah. That is learned.
0: But that being said, yes. You have to.
1: Oh, absolutely.
0: Yeah, I just meant
1: on that degree of like the learning situation, because that's something that they've seen, they've experienced it. It is learned. Yes, you are right. Absolutely. Should be held accountable. But goodness gracious.
0: Yeah. So anyway, Ooh. I'll let you all decide what you think. You can text us in your responses at 866-476-1043. Who's in the right? Who's in the wrong? And how would you handle it?
2: ZYP.
0: 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You'll be glad you did.
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0: it's about 77 degrees.
1: A high of 91 today with sunshine and clouds mixed throughout our day.
0: All right, you sent me yesterday.
1: Yes.
0: You sent me yesterday.
1: Yes.
0: A TikTok video,
1: mm-hmm.
0: Facebook video, whatever it was.
1: Yeah.
0: Some guys talking. They had a very interesting question that they asked.
1: Mm-hmm.
0: And you said to me, this would be a great topic in the morning. And I was like, wow, that's something to think about.
1: Mm-hmm.
0: So the question was this. If you could take your biggest problem, mm-hmm. throw them in a hat with everybody else's biggest problem.
1: In the world.
0: In the world. Everybody in the world puts their biggest problem in a hat.
1: Mm-hmm.
0: Would you take yours back or risk it and take somebody else's out of the hat just randomly?
1: Yeah.
0: And it's a great question,
1: mm-hmm.
0: because everybody thinks they have problems, but then you start thinking about everybody else's problems,
1: mm-hmm.
0: and you're like, wow.
1: Mm-hmm.
0: And how about you? What would you do?
1: Oh, I'd take mine in a heartbeat.
0: Yeah.
1: There are people out there that I've got massive problems, and there's no way.
0: I like at the end of the video, because there's like three guys talking. The first two guys are like, I'm taking my own problems without mm-hmm. a doubt. And the other guy's like, I'm a gambler. I don't know. But no, I mean, I'm not taking that chance.
1: No way.
0: And the reason I say that is because, you know, I know what my biggest problem is, my biggest issue in life, all that other stuff.
1: Mm-hmm.
0: And I've been dealing with it. You know, I don't know that I could deal with some of the other things that other people have to deal with.
1: Yep.
0: So that's an interesting question to put out there.
1: Yeah.
0: And I'm going to put it out there for y'all. If you could put either keep your own problem, right? Mm-hmm. Or you throw it in a hat with everybody else in the world's problems and then take a chance taking one out.
1: Mm.
0: Which would you choose?
1: Katie texted in.
0: Yeah.
1: She said, I would set the hat on fire.
0: Not an option. You got to do one or the other. Take your own or randomly take somebody else's. That's one of the things. See, you got, and somebody said no because, you know, my luck, you know, I'd end up getting cancer. Well,
1: that's a big,
0: again,
1: those problems.
0: That's some of the things you have to worry about.
1: Mm-hmm.
0: You never know what you're going to get if you just reach into the hat.
1: Right.
0: But you know what you're dealing with now. So mm-hmm. would you, and you know, I would like to know, you know, somebody that's got cancer might even say, you know what, I'll just take this one because there are worse issues than what I have, and I may end up, you know what I mean?
1: Mm-hmm.
0: Depending on the type and all of that other stuff.
1: Sure.
0: And I'm sure there's others that say, I'm going to chance it.
1: Right.
0: So I'm just curious, what would you do? Would you keep your own problem? Or would you put that problem on a piece of paper, throw it in the hat of problems, and randomly take somebody else's?
1: Right.
0: It's a great question.
1: Mm-hmm.
0: And I am interested to see what you would do. So give us a text, 866-476-1043. My brother-in-law in Arizona texted in, by the way, wanting to know if this was the right text number. It is.
1: Yes, it is.
0: It is definitely.
1: Oh, he just texts.
0: In fact, he just takes. I take my own every time, buddy.
1: Yep.
0: Every time. In my opinion, every time. So, what would you do? Text us 866-476-1043. We'll share some of your answers on the other side of the break.
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0: 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We're at 78 degrees.
1: A high of 91 today with sunshine and clouds mixed throughout our day.
0: I ask the question, if you could take your problems, and either you keep your own problems or you put them in a hat where everybody in the world puts their problems and randomly choose one, what would you do? Would you keep your own? Or would you just randomly take one? Let's see. Most people, this person said, I'll take my own. This person says, hold on, where is it? Is there a leasing option available? Like, could I take somebody else's problems for a short period of time, then give them back? If it's a solid forever trade, then I'll stick with my own problems. That was Megan, by the way.
1: So, Samantha said, problem? One problem or all our problems? Because I got a few. LOL.
0: Katie says, God gives us our own situations, our own problems to steer us on our path that he wants us to go on. So why would I want to trade mine for somebody else's? And then she goes on and says, if God wants you to have explosive diarrhea so bad for a week, well, that may be because he thinks you're fat and wants you to be really skinny.
1: God dang, Katie. Whoa.
0: That escalated quickly. I would keep my own problems. I'm a single mom, two girls that are special needs, one with Down syndrome and one with autism, and there are a lot worse things in this world. I can't imagine that there are people out there that it was so much worse, and I sometimes get down about my own problems, but there are people out there whose children are literally dying every day, or family members are dying every day, and we just make the best of what we have. And I don't think I would want to trade my problems for anybody else's. That's a fact. That's perspective.
1: Yeah, absolutely.
0: Whitney, probably my favorite answer. Someone already took my biggest problem, my ex-husband. So I'll keep these little problems. She says, I don't want to risk picking that one out of the hat again. Oh my God. Savage.

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1: Doechii.
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5: 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It's called genicular artery embolization, or GAE. 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

0: Okay. I'm even more confused now than I was before.
1: I'll explain more off the air.
0: Good morning. 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
1: Heather over here texting in, and I'm having to explain things to him.
0: Is it a real thing?
1: Yeah.
0: So I can say it without being in trouble?
1: It's a real... I don't know
0: what poise pads are. What are poise pads? I mean, do they help with posture? What is it? Help you keep your poise? What is that? What is it?
1: It's for bladder leaks.
0: For leakage. Oh, I didn't know that. Now you're telling me. Okay. All right. I get it. Now, why do you call them poise pads?
1: They don't pay me enough to be on this show.
0: I don't understand why they call them poise pads, though.
1: It's
0: why don't
1: just
0: they,
1: a
0: you
1: brand.
0: Know? I mean, they could call them so many other things. Yeah. Dribble pads, maybe. Yeah. When you dribble a little, you got to have, you know. I don't get the poise pads. Okay, anyway.
1: That was your own personal five random facts.
0: Welcome to the Mojo Radio Show. God, we're learning new things.
1: Some of us are.
0: Yeah, it's five random facts, which I'm about ready to get into. That's your sixth fact. Now you guys know what poise pads are. Because I know nobody else knew that either.
1: No.
0: Or very few people. In fact, if you knew what they were, you used them before probably.
1: It's not true.
0: Which is the only reason you would know what they are.
1: That's so not true.
0: What do you mean? Why else would you know that?
1: Because they're advertised. It's all over TV.
0: I have never once in my life.
1: Yeah, you have. You just don't pay attention. Because it doesn't...
0: How many times has this happened to you? You dribble a little? Huh? Give yourself a little laughter? A little leaky laughter? Yeah?
1: It's a thing.
0: Try poise pads.
1: It's men and women.
0: Oh, I mean, you know. All right, anyway, glad I know what they are now. May need them at some point. 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
5: What?
2: It's now time for your five random facts.
0: Okay. Heather texts back in. Okay, Sam, explain the poor mojo that some of us were with elderly people, and you have to know what those are. LOL. The fact is that now I have to use them listening to y'all because you're just hilarious.
1: I just said, thanks a lot for making me have to explain it.
0: I'm just glad that you're, you know, safety third. I'm just glad you're... applying it to your own
1: Lord.
0: Real life. All right, it is time for five random facts, as I mentioned. So let me click over to those real quick. All right, here we go. Random fact number one. Nobody born after 1935 has ever walked on the moon. NASA astronauts Charles Duke was the one who was born most recently, and that was in October of 1935. He's 90 now and still alive and kicking.
1: Okay. Interesting.
0: Probably using those poise pads too, you know. Number two, the beer that gets the worst overall rating in the world is Budweiser Select 55. Keystone Ice is the second worst, followed by Natty Light.
1: Ooh, I know some people are going to be upset about that last one.
0: They don't care. They're not drinking it because it's a gold star beer. They know what they're getting into.
1: You know what you're signing up for.
0: Oh, yeah. Look, you don't, you know, get a 12-pack for $5, I'm in. You know? All right, number three. The average person burns about 0.19 calories a minute when they're laughing a lot. That comes out to about 17 calories during a standard 90-minute comedy movie, or 2/10 of a calorie during a Kevin James movie.
1: Oh.
0: Just saying.
1: Dang.
0: Number four, the tallest building in Wyoming is an 11-story office building in Cheyenne that's only 148 feet tall. Okay.
1: All right.
0: And last but not least, number five, some of the raptor sound effects in Jurassic Park were created from audio samples of tortoises making bacon, okay, if you know what I mean. Eh?
1: I'll never go to watch that movie the same.
0: That's all you're going to be thinking about now.
1: Oh, Lord.
0: Have you ever seen it or heard it? Have you ever heard, like, the actual event?
1: No. Not the turtle.
0: Oh, I got to show it to you. It's hilarious.
1: Oh, do you have to?
0: It's hilarious. Yeah. I'm not saying you should go look it up or anything. Yeah. Might be a little weird. But I will. Hold on. Let me just do this real quick.
1: Oh, Lord. On a work computer?
0: I don't know if I can get it in. Let's see. Hold on. Let's do this. Here we go. This is the video. Let's see if I can get it up here. Here we go. Ready?
1: What?
0: That's it.
1: Okay.
4: Yeah, you feel into it now.
0: That's it.
1: Wow. Mm,
0: yeah.
1: Okay.
0: Anyway,
1: okay.
0: Now you know. I'm going to go watch Jurassic Park now. So crazy. I love five random facts.
1: Oh,
0: don't you?
1: Oh, boy.
0: We learned so many good, helpful, interesting things.
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0: 104.3 ZYP. Happy Wednesday. Welcome to the Mojo Radio Show. 828 right now. Let me see if our temperature's gone up. I'm sure it has. We are now at 79 degrees.
1: High of 90 today. Partly cloudy skies this morning, but sunshine peeking through periods at a time. So there's that.
0: So for those of you that haven't heard quite yet, they've postponed, we'll say, Rock the Sop. So it looks like they've they had some, the weather conditions apparently made the fields and stuff where they weren't going to be able to get them ready in time.
1: I guess. Yeah.
0: Because it was supposed to happen, what, this weekend?
1: Tomorrow.
0: So, looks like now they're rescheduling for the first weekend in October.
1: Yes.
0: Same headliner. They're actually going to add a headliner.
1: Yeah. I think, Riley Green couldn't do it. So they actually moved Jesse Murph as headliner for the Saturday show.
0: Yeah. I think they're adding a day, though.
1: Yes, they are adding a day.
0: So that means they're adding another headliner, right?
1: Yeah, I guess so.
0: So, there's that. I guess they're honoring all the tickets that have been sold already.
1: The ones that we gave away on ZYP.
0: Yes.
1: They will have their tickets for October. Even though it'll say a 3-day pass, they actually get it for the 4th as well, okay, for the 4th day.
0: So there you go.
1: So yeah.
0: So those will be honored come October, first week of October. So
1: I'm in on all of them groups, all the groups on Facebook and stuff.
0: Yeah.
1: Get your popcorn, folks.
0: Yeah, it's definitely not the ideal situation.
1: No.
0: But it is what it is at this point. So, you know, make the best of it. And see you in October for that one.
1: Yeah.
0: There's really nothing else you can do. All right, by the way, saw this. Taylor Swift, Travis Kelce's wedding. Reportedly less than a month away. It's rumored to be July 3rd at Madison Square Garden with around 1,100 to 1,200 guests. Taylor is expected to have a few bridesmaids by her side. It's not clear how many, but sources say she'll have at least two, Gigi Hadid and Selena Gomez.
1: Yeah.
0: They were allegedly asked at the end of last year. So you think this is not what's happening?
1: I don't think so. I think it's going to be Saturday.
0: You think it's going to be this weekend?
1: I do.
0: Why do you say that?
1: Because from now until, well, the wedding date, the 13th is Saturday, and 13 is a big deal to Taylor. I cannot see her passing up an actual 13th Saturday wedding date. I just don't see it happen. I'm shocked if it comes and goes and we hear nothing. I'm shocked.
0: All right. Well, let's say this. If that's the case, if you think it's this weekend, and it very well could be, my first instinct was the New York Knicks are in the NBA playoffs. And so I was wondering if they would have a game on Saturday. They do. But it's not in New York.
1: No.
0: It's in San Antonio.
1: Yeah.
0: So could they do that? Now, here's the other part of that, though, is I think they've been having watch parties at Madison Square Garden. So maybe they are doing it this weekend, but not Madison Square Garden.
1: I don't know. I think she is too much into like the Easter eggs and this. I cannot see. And so she's so secretive, her and her camp.
0: Sure.
1: They're so secretive. I cannot see Madison Square Garden. All of a sudden people are looking at that only because she's allowed it. I think it's a screen. I think it's a screen to take off
0: what's actually happening.
1: I think it's still, I don't know. I mean, I'll be the first, obviously, because I don't care, but it is a thing. 13 is a huge thing for her. And wasn't there a bride and Swifties text me 866-476-1043. Wasn't there a bride last year when she got engaged that had the actual June 13th booked? And then there was all this, like, she was going to pay for this girl's wedding because she wanted June 13th at this event, this location. There's something there.
0: Well, I guess we'll know after this weekend's over.
1: I guess so.
0: They're not going to keep a secret after it happens.
1: Obviously.
0: I mean, after it happens, it's too late.
1: Yeah.
0: So I guess we'll know after this weekend, if it, at least if it's going to, you know, if it happened this weekend, we'll find out about it next week.
1: Why couldn't she be doing
0: July 13th?
1: Is that a Saturday?
0: I don't know. Mm. But I mean, would the day of the week be a big concern for her?
1: I don't know.
0: It's not like she can't take any day off she wants.
1: I know, right?
0: And pay for anybody else to take the day off if she wants them to be there.
1: Yeah, I mean, that's true. I mean, the people that she's, I'm sure, inviting to the wedding.
0: Huh. All right, well, we'll have to wait and see. Those are the rumors. We're just sharing them because that's what we like to do. It's National Iced Tea Day. We'll just share regular tea.
1: Ooh, look at you. That was good.
0: See?
1: That was really good.
0: Well, now my brain hurts, so probably going to need one of those poise pads. I don't
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0: 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We are now at 80 degrees.
1: High of 90 today with partly cloudy skies throughout our day.
0: Did you know? Well, look, you can't go to a sporting event, a concert, a wedding without seeing people with their heads buried in their phones. Mm. And there are probably fathers who get caught scrolling during a child's birth even. You know, just they're always scrolling. Everybody's always scrolling. New survey, 1 in 10 adults admit that they've missed a once-in-a-lifetime moment because they were too busy messing around on their phone.
1: Oh, man.
0: 46% admit they've scrolled during situations where they should have been present, like a birthday party, a family gathering, or while sightseeing. 52% say they have been so distracted by their phone, they've had to rewind a movie or TV show to figure out what's going on.
1: Okay.
0: 66% admit that they'll sometimes pick up their phone without a clear reason. 47% wish they could reclaim the time they've wasted on their smartphone. Yeah. That's crazy. But it's true. It is true. This weekend, I don't think I looked at my phone, I don't know, maybe once or twice.
1: It's so funny you say that, because on Monday, Baby B Adams was in studio.
0: Yeah.
1: And I was like, on the air, I was like, have you heard from Mojo? And he was like, no, I haven't. I was like, man, I'm going to have to text Amy. I said, I didn't get a stinking reel or nothing this whole weekend.
0: Nothing.
1: Wow.
0: Nothing.
1: Well, there you go. There's your evidence. You really didn't.
0: No, I really didn't. In fact, the whole thing was, I was there for my niece's wedding, and the whole thing for me was, first of all, the only reason I would have wanted my phone was for the camera. Sure. And my camera's messed up on this phone.
1: It is broke.
0: I literally have a hole in the lens. It was worthless to me in that situation. Right. So it stayed in the cabin. Like, I didn't even take it out.
1: Yeah.
0: So I do know that, you know, I missed a bunch of texts and calls and, well, emails, but we all know that I'm going to miss those. but I had to go back and go through them on Monday and then yesterday. Mm-hmm. But, yeah.
1: Yeah. I get a weekly report. It's like
0: of how much time
1: how
0: you
1: much
0: spend
1: time
0: on your phone?
1: I spend on my phone. And it's interesting. I always get it during church. So I'm like,
0: and you look at it.
1: I do.
0: Oh my goodness!
1: Just during the praise and worship, but you know,
0: just that part. What?
1: But it'll tell me, oh, you used your phone 42 minutes longer than you did last week.
0: You should probably leave that in the car.
1: No, wait, man.
0: Check it when you get done. Can I get an amen? Somebody. Wow. Really?
1: I don't sit there on my phone and scroll. It just hides.
0: I hope you sit in the back with the rest of the heathens.
1: I do. Back row, baby.
0: Man.
1: My seat is the very end seat. It is my seat.
0: Wow. Just in case you got to take a call.
1: It has happened.
0: I'm sure it has. All right.
1: Oh, Lord have mercy.
0: I'll tell you, there are some people that I'm glad they don't put down their phones. One of those is HBP Electrical.
1: Yes.
0: These folks right here, 24 hours a day, 7 days a week. If you need electrical help, they're available for you. And so we're glad they don't put their phones down.
1: Nope.
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1: 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It is 9:12 right now, and our temperature under sunny skies, believe it or not, 82 degrees.
2: High of 90 today. Shoo.
1: It's definitely hot enough to break out the summer drinks, right?
2: Mm.
1: Conveniently, today is National Iced Tea Day. Here's the thing, though. Do you call it iced tea or ice tea?
2: I just say tea.
1: Because according to Merriam-Webster Dictionary, mm-hmm. both are fine, but it's actually supposed to be iced.
2: Ah.
1: With the D. Iced tea has become more common in speaking because English speakers regularly leave out sounds in everyday words out of, well, laziness.
2: Why use lot word when a few word do trick?
1: Right. Exactly. Exactly.
2: Oh, my God.
1: Think about it. I mean, you've probably heard some examples like first, left, found. Mm-hmm. You've probably heard them without that last letter being, you know, enunciated.
2: Right.
1: Especially in a case like saying, you know, first thing, where it just blends into the sound of the first thing, mm-hmm. right? First thing. You might be thinking it's dumb. Doesn't change the spelling, but it can over time. Did you know that ice cream was originally iced cream?
2: Really?
1: Mm-hmm.
2: What?
1: Yeah, but it takes, you know, extra effort to enunciate the STKR sounds separately, back to back. So ice cream went from being lazy to the new default spelling.
2: What?
1: Yeah. It's probably even harder to say while eating ice cream. Now, the same thing made box set.
2: Yeah. Okay.
1: Skimmed milk. Skim milk.
2: Yeah.
1: Waxed paper. Wax paper. And whipped cream.
2: Oh, yeah.
1: Whip cream.
2: Whip.
1: The same thing could happen to iced tea. Right now, iced tea is 6 times more common than ice tea in a database of U.S. news sources, but it's only about 2 times more common in a database in the U.K.
2: Mm.
1: Now back to iced tea. According to a survey from last summer, 53% of American adults say iced tea is the ideal beverage for sipping on the porch, deck, or outside. About half say iced tea reminds them of summer and or time spent outdoors.
2: Hmm. I usually just say, hey, you have sweet tea?
1: Mm. I like my iced tea twisted.
2: Twisted. Got it.
1: If you know what I mean. All right, hey, real quick, tell everybody about Cardiovascular Institute.
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7: How often do you stop to wonder whether you should share something that's revealing, maybe even embarrassing, with a partner, a friend, or even your boss? In her new book called Revealing, The Underrated Power of Oversharing, behavioral scientist Leslie John says doing just that can help you deepen relationships that are vital to your life. We need people to trust us in order to get things like love, friendship, and career success. That's what she told us. When you make yourself vulnerable by revealing something sensitive, it does make other people trust you. In turn, when you ask someone to reveal something about themselves, showing that interest will generally lead someone to like you more. Why? Because people like to be asked about themselves, she says. It also signals that they are discriminating and choosy, but in a good way. I'm Dr. Sanjay Gupta, helping you live a better life.
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1: 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Before I get into this next story, and it's funny because I'm 12. Before I get into that, I need you to tell us about your luxury handbags.
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1: Okay, so there are some people that enjoy chuckling at cake fails and cake wrecks online.
0: Mm-hmm.
1: Whether they're done by professionals or amateurs. But there are also bread blunders.
0: Oh.
1: There's a woman online named Mariana. She baked bread for her nephew's 9th birthday because he loves bread.
0: Mm-hmm.
1: She shaped the dough into the shape of a 9. She put a ramekin in the loop of the 9 to keep its shape while it baked.
0: Mm-hmm.
1: And she posted it online and said, "Not bad, right?" And it is pretty good, assuming she's an amateur baker, but didn't take long for the internet to realize something else. You just saw it. I can tell by your reaction. Yeah, it looks, yeah, it looks like it might be a bacon maker, a male bacon maker. Now, it went viral with thousands of comments. One person said he's 9. So he's likely to see it as a 9. If he sees it as the other thing, he will think it's hilarious because he's 9. Somebody else said, "I am entirely too high and immature for this." Oh, and then another one said, "Congratulations, I'm become a social media legend, D-word bread lady." Mm. And she didn't mind that one because that comment was from her own boyfriend. She said, "Yeah, my adorable man just fueled this thread by calling me the D word bread lady." He's not wrong, though.
0: No.
1: He's not wrong.
0: Not
1: Mariana
0: at all.
1: Told the Today Show, quote, "I thought, oh, I'm going to bake something because I love baking bread." She added that if she had noticed, you know, its shape, she wouldn't have posted it. But she's happy she did. She said she saw the pic went nuts, pun intended, the next day. And then added, "People were just like having fun with it, thankfully. I didn't get really any hate. Her nephew loved his birthday bread. Didn't notice anything off about it at all." Yeah. So,
0: wondering how they sliced it.
1: No, oh, I'm hoping they didn't. Just left it intact. Yeah. Let's see. Oh, the writers just handed me a list.
0: Oh, what? Lord.
1: Things you see at every child's birthday party. Okay. Writers sent me this list. Things you see at every child's birthday party. Empty, grease-stained Pizza Hut boxes.
0: Hey, there ain't nothing wrong with that.
1: Bored dads. Someone who thinks it's hilarious to say cha-cha-cha when everyone's singing happy birthday.
0: Oh, yeah.
1: A child crying inside the bounce house. The family dog licking spilt ice cream.
0: Oh, bless.
1: A lame clown. So, a clown. The birthday kid throwing a tantrum because they're not allowed to open presents yet. A Mylar balloon making a break for it.
0: It's running. It's gone.
1: An impatient parent who finally grabs the bat and knocks the crap out of that pinata. There you go. I like it. Not bad.
0: Those are good. Those
1: not
0: are
1: bad
0: good.
1: At all. There you go. Join us again tomorrow on the Mojo Radio Show.
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8: A Better Life with Dr. Sanjay Gupta.
9: If you are struggling with substance abuse, alcohol, pills, whatever it may be, first of all, it's nothing to be ashamed of. We know addiction is a brain disease, and we also know getting into recovery can be tough. Also, in case this helps, I want to tell you about a new study out of Harvard School of Public Health, which found that spiritual belief, the idea of a steady religious practice, had a protective effect from addiction. Experts we talked to told us there were probably a few reasons why this might be the case. Number one, excessive drug and alcohol use would not be the norm in a religious community, and people want to fit in. Two, a belief in a higher power provides people with hope and solace, great foils for addiction. And three, and I think there's some merit to this, regular attendance in a faith community also provides connection. Just like in AA, camaraderie and social support is often what you need. I'm Dr. Sanjay Gupta, helping you live a better life.
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4: A better life with Dr. Sanjay Gupta.
5: Breast cancer is the most common cancer among women in the world. And according to a new study out of the University of Washington School of Medicine, an estimated 3.5 million cases a year are expected by 2050. Now, the good news is we've gotten so much better at screening, earlier detection, and cutting-edge treatments in many countries, including here in the United States. But even here in America, black women have a death rate from breast cancer that is 40% higher than white women, a disparity that exists despite our world-class treatment infrastructure. So what can you do to lower your risk? Eat less red meat? Try your best to manage your blood sugar and your weight? Exercise is really important. Cut back on drinking, quit smoking. And remember this, you should start getting mammograms. At what age? 40. That's when you should start. I'm Dr. Sanjay Gupta, helping you live a better life.
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it is time for useless information that'll make it sound smarter during your lunch break. So, check this out. Remember back in the day, you know, back in the doozy when we were just kids, used to go to movie theater, and at the end of the movie, they would show a clip from what's happening next. Like, what's the origin story? Or is there going to be a part two? Well, Pixar Peep Game, and now they are famous for hiding little clues in teasers in the current movie that's going to happen for the next movie. Prime example, right? Inside Out had a cutscene from The Good Dinosaur in it, and Cars 3, well, they had a cutscene from Coco in it, as well as Finding Dory had a scene from Cars 3 in it. Yeah. So if you want to know what's up with the next Pixar movie, watch the current

0: information. Don't act like it came from you. It came from me. Because at noon, we have useless information that'll make you sound smarter during your lunch break. What's your boy, DJ Primetime 256. Let's
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12: A Better Life with Dr. Sanjay Gupta.
13: If you are struggling with substance abuse, alcohol, pills, whatever it may be, first of all, it's nothing to be ashamed of. We know addiction is a brain disease, and we also know getting into recovery can be tough. Also, in case this helps, I want to tell you about a new study out of Harvard School of Public Health, which found that spiritual belief, the idea of a steady religious practice, had a protective effect from addiction. Experts we talked to told us there were probably a few reasons why this might be the case. Number one, excessive drug and alcohol use would not be the norm in a religious community, and people want to fit in. Two, a belief in a higher power provides people with hope and solace. Great foils for addiction. And three, and I think there's some merit to this, regular attendance in a faith community also provides connection. Just like in AA, camaraderie and social support is often what you need. I'm Dr. Sanjay Gupta, helping you live a better life.
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0: 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I'm DJ Primetime 256. 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
10: How often do you stop to wonder whether you should share something that's revealing, maybe even embarrassing, with a partner, a friend, or even your boss? In her new book called Revealing, The Underrated Power of Oversharing, behavioral scientist Leslie John says doing just that can help you deepen relationships that are vital to your life. We need people to trust us in order to get things like love, friendship, and career success. That's what she told us. When you make yourself vulnerable by revealing something sensitive, it does make other people trust you. In turn, when you ask someone to reveal something about themselves, showing that interest will generally lead someone to like you more. Why? Because people like to be asked about themselves, she says. It also signals that they are discriminating and choosy, but in a good way. I'm Dr. Sanjay Gupta, helping you live a better life.
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0: 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I'm Natalie on the drive. Happy Wednesday to you. Before we get started here today, repeat after me. I am in control. I am proud of who I am. I'm allowed good things. And today's going to be a great day. We've got so much to get into. Of course, I've got your Nat stats coming up next hour. The tea with Natalie in the 4 o'clock hour. You're going to love this free Chipotle. I've got a Nat's hacks for you in the 5 o'clock hour. And of course, Natalie's nice news coming up at the end of the show. Keep it locked right here. Plus, we're playing Crime and Punishment for 5 combo meals to my favorite place on earth, Chick-fil-A. You get 5 combo meals to Chick-fil-A by playing Crime and Punishment. So the crime today, which has happened to me, they cut in line in the drive-thru. The audacity. I cannot stand it. And I love it when, even when they've cut in line, like I still end up out of the drive-thru before them. They cut in line in the drive-thru. What do you think the punishment should be? 866-476-1043. Hey!
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11: A Better Life with Dr. Sanjay Gupta.
12: Breast cancer is the most common cancer among women in the world. And according to a new study out of the University of Washington School of Medicine, an estimated 3.5 million cases a year are expected by 2050. Now, the good news is we've gotten so much better at screening, earlier detection, and cutting-edge treatments in many countries, including here in the United States. But even here in America, Black women have a death rate from breast cancer that is 40% higher than white women, a disparity that exists despite our world-class treatment infrastructure. 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And remember this, you should start getting mammograms. 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That's when you should start. I'm Dr. Sanjay Gupta, helping you live a better life.
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I'm Natalie on the drive. We're playing Crime and Punishment for 5 combo meals to Chick-fil-A. The crime is they cut in line in the drive-thru. What's the punishment? 866-476-1043.

0: WIP. I'm Natalie on the drive. Hi, who's this?
1: This is Rachel Foster.
0: Rachel, we're playing Crime and Punishment for 5 combo meals to Chick-fil-A. Now, this happened to me last Friday because I go to Chick-fil-A every Friday. Someone cut in line in the drive-thru. What do you think their punishment should be?
1: Their punishment should be they should not be able to order.
0: No Chick-fil-A for them.
1: No, because I had that happen yesterday where I was at one window order and the other cars were ordering their meal at the other one. Worker kept taking orders at the other order machine instead of mine.
0: I feel that frustration, girl.

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0: happened on Monday. Pretty cool. Remember when Bad Bunny kind of asked the Pope to do like a rap battle? Well, half of his dreams came true. Bad Bunny and Pope Leo held a private meeting in Madrid on Monday. The Vatican confirmed the meeting as a part of the Pope's series Two Encounters during his stay. Bad Bunny's representation approached the Spanish Episcopal Conference before the meeting to discuss the possibilities of participating in a big gathering. The meeting included several of Bad Bunny's family members. Photos were taken, but they haven't been released yet. I'm still waiting on that rap battle. The Pope and Bad Bunny, this is the coolest Pope we've ever had. I mean, he is from America, so we have to say that, but he really is. He's just down to earth and cool, and I love him. Bad Bunny met the Pope. 104.3 ZYP.
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9: How often do you stop to wonder whether you should share something that's revealing, maybe even embarrassing, with a partner, a friend, or even your boss? In her new book called Revealing, The Underrated Power of Oversharing, behavioral scientist Leslie John says doing just that can help you deepen relationships that are vital to your life. We need people to trust us in order to get things like love, friendship, and career success. That's what she told us. When you make yourself vulnerable by revealing something sensitive, it does make other people trust you. In turn, when you ask someone to reveal something about themselves, showing that interest will generally lead someone to like you more. Why? Because people like to be asked about themselves, she says. It also signals that they are discriminating and choosy, but in a good way. I'm Dr. Sanjay Gupta, helping you live a better life.
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2: Hi, it's Gracie Abrams with my new song, Hit the Wall. It's your music plus.
0: Gracie Abrams on maintaining intimacy in her songwriting while pushing for a bigger pop stage.
2: In terms of balancing intimacy in songwriting and also hoping that they translate into bigger rooms as we tour them, I think is an exciting thing to consider. And, you know, I've been very lucky to learn from the artists that I grew up admiring who have done stadium tours, and I feel I've written some of the most personal, intimate songs I've ever heard, you know, and they've done it so successfully, I think. And it's not about anything other than, like, you personally connecting to the music. I think if you are, then the people around you very well might. So, you know, I'm lucky to feel very connected to my audience, and I know that they show up to our shows, you know, ready to feel that kind of connection. So they do a lot of the heavy lifting, I suppose, in that regard, and I just do my best every night to be as present as I possibly can so that we're all grounded in the same thing together.

104.3 ZYP. I'm Natalie on the drive. Thank you so much, Tennessee Valley, for listening. It is officially time for your Nat stats. Every day at this time, we're going to crunch the numbers. And you can't go to a sporting event or a concert or a wedding or anywhere like that without seeing people buried in their phones. We're all buried in our phones a lot. Well, in a new survey, 1 in 10 adults admit they have missed a once-in-a-lifetime moment because they're too busy looking at their phones. Yeah, that's happened. 46% admit they have been scrolling during situations where they should have been present, like a birthday party or family gathering. And 52% of people say they've been so distracted by their phones that they've had to like rewind a movie or a TV show to figure out what's going on. Yeah, guilty here. 66% admit that they'll sometimes pick up their phone without a clear reason. We're just picking it up to pick it up. And 44% wish they could reclaim their time they've wasted on their smartphone. This actually happened to me. One of my cousins, we're at a birthday party and she got a Hello Kitty necklace. But she couldn't pronounce kitty and replaced the first syllable with a T. I'll let you fill in the blanks. But it was hilarious. It was hilarious. And I missed it because I was on my phone. 1 in 10 adults have missed a once-in-a-lifetime moment because we're looking at our phones. That's your Nat Stats, 104.3 ZYP.

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11: A Better Life with Dr. Sanjay Gupta.
12: If you are struggling with substance abuse, alcohol, pills, whatever it may be, first of all, it's nothing to be ashamed of. We know addiction is a brain disease, and we also know getting into recovery can be tough. Also, in case this helps, I want to tell you about a new study at a Harvard School of Public Health, which found that spiritual belief, the idea of a steady religious practice, had a protective effect from addiction. Experts we talked to told us there were probably a few reasons why this might be the case. Number one, excessive drug and alcohol use would not be the norm in a religious community, and people want to fit in. Two, a belief in a higher power provides people with hope and solace, great foils for addiction. And three, and I think there's some merit to this, regular attendance in a faith community also provides connection. Just like in AA, camaraderie and social support is often what you need. I'm Dr. Sanjay Gupta, helping you live a better life.

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0: 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I'm Natalie on the drive. Who's this?
1: Braylon Marshall.
0: Braylon. Okay, we're playing Crime and Punishment for 5 combo meals to Chick-fil-A. Now, the crime is they cut in line in the drive-thru. What do you think the punishment should be?
1: When they go to take their order, they don't get their meal until 3 hours later.

0: WIP. I'm Natalie on the drive. Hi, who's this?
1: Hey, it's Jeff.
0: Jeff, we're playing Crime and Punishment for 5 combo meals to Chick-fil-A. This actually happened to me in the Chick-fil-A line last Friday. They cut in line in the drive-thru. What do you think their punishment should be?
1: They get pulled forward into a parking space to wait while Uber Eats past them with their food.
0: Yes.

0: 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I'm Natalie on the drive. Happy Wednesday to you. Okay, this is so cool. Chapel Roan has been announced as the new face of MAC Cosmetics' Viva Glam campaign for 2026. She joins iconic personalities like RuPaul and Lady Gaga. The campaign will feature 3 limited edition lip products, Unnatural Redhead, a matte lipstick, Roan of Arc, which is a plum lipstick balm hybrid, and Damsel, which is a sheer red plum gloss reflecting Chapel Roan's signature bold style. And what I love about Viva Glam, they have raised $545 million since they started in 1994 with its charitable contributions to expand from HIV and AIDS to include gender, racial, and environmental equality. This is so cool. A $300,000 donation will be made to Roan's nonprofit in the Midwest. It's called the Midwest Princess Project to support LGBTQ plus initiatives, emphasizing the campaign's commitment to community support and activism. You know, I'm not a big lipstick girl. I'm just usually like a sheer, whatever, lipstick or lip balm or whatever. But this is going to a really great cause, so I may have to pick up one of these products. Chapel Roan is the face of MAC's Viva Glam in 2026. Love it. 104.3 ZYP. I'm Natalie on the drive.
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0: Here's Sanjay Gupta.
1: 20 years ago, the average attention span was about 2.5 minutes. Today, it's just 47 seconds. Pretty disconcerting. That's according to new research out of UC Irvine. But really, this isn't our fault, at least not entirely. We can blame technology and the world around us. Attention, it turns out, is not an unlimited resource. You only have so much of it to give. Start paying more attention to what times of the day you seem to be at your mental peak. Try to knock out the more complicated stuff during that time. It's also important to take breaks every so often so you can more easily lock in when you're trying to concentrate. One expert said, even trying to visualize where you want to end your day with everything all wrapped up or with tons left to do, that can act as a real motivator. I'm Dr. Sanjay Gupta, helping you live a better life.

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VIP. I'm Natalie on the drive. We're playing Crime and Punishment for 5 combo meals to Chick-fil-A. The crime they cut in line in the drive-thru. What do you think the punishment should be? 866-476-1043.

0: them get better. 104.3 ZYP. I'm Natalie on the drive. It is officially time for the tea with Natalie. And in case you missed it, Taylor Swift was at the Toy Story 5 premiere last night. She performed the epic Randy Newman song, You've Got a Friend in Me, and of course her new song, I Knew It, I Knew You. But we're all thinking wedding. That's the one thing that's on my mind when I see Taylor Swift. Everything she wears, the color of her dress and her shoes is all Easter eggs to me. So we have rumored bridesmaids for Taylor, and it's not clear how many she has, and it's not clear when or where the wedding is even going to be. But at least two are going to be standing next to Taylor. Gigi Hadid and Selena Gomez. Those are kind of obvious. I think her best friend, Abigail, the one with the red curly hair you see in all of her stuff, I think she's definitely going to be a bridesmaid. But the rumor is still July 3rd, Madison Square Garden, between 1,100 and 1,200 guests. I think it's this weekend. I think it's this weekend. Sam I Am agrees. It's the tea with Natalie. 104.3 ZYP.
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13: 20 years ago, the average attention span was about 2.5 minutes. Today, it's just 47 seconds. Pretty disconcerting. That's according to new research out of UC Irvine. But really, this isn't our fault, at least not entirely. We can blame technology and the world around us. Attention, it turns out, is not an unlimited resource. You only have so much of it to give. Start paying more attention to what times of the day you seem to be at your mental peak. Try to knock out the more complicated stuff during that time. It's also important to take breaks every so often so you can more easily lock in when you're trying to concentrate. One expert said, even trying to visualize where you want to end your day with everything all wrapped up or with tons left to do, that can act as a real motivator. I'm Dr. Sanjay Gupta, helping you live a better life.
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0: 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I'm Natalie on the drive. Hi, who's this?
1: Alex.
0: Alex, we're playing Crime and Punishment for 5 combo meals to Chick-fil-A. The crime is they cut in line in the drive-thru. What do you think the punishment should be?
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0: I saw this on social media earlier today, and it was just absolutely hilarious. Jennifer Aniston teams up with Benny Blanco and Selena Gomez for her hair care line. It's called Lola V. It starts off Benny Blanco initially like knocking on Jennifer Aniston's door, and she's kind of like trying to get past him, which leads to Selena Gomez raiding Jennifer Aniston's closet. Is that not a dream? It's a dream for me. Jennifer Aniston commenting on Benny Blanco's hair and his use of various Lola V products such as heat protectors, detangler. And Benny says his hair feels so much softer now that he's using the treatment. During the visit, Selena Gomez revealed she came to deliver gifts from her own beauty brand, Rare Beauty, while humorously inquiring about Jennifer Aniston's giveaway pile. Benny Blanco jokingly tried on Jennifer's Jimmy Choo sandals and even walked around in them a little bit. Yeah, it was really funny. And as they left, Selena Gomez traded a small tote of Rare Beauty products for the shoes, putting a highlight and spin on the situation. It was so funny. If you haven't seen it, you got to check it out. Jennifer Aniston with Selena Gomez and Benny Blanco. And now I've got to buy some Lola V products. I love it. 104.3 ZYP.
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9: 20 years ago, the average attention span was about 2.5 minutes. Today, it's just 47 seconds. Pretty disconcerting. That's according to new research out of UC Irvine. But really, this isn't our fault, at least not entirely. We can blame technology and the world around us. 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You only have so much of it to give. Start paying more attention to what times of the day you seem to be at your mental peak. Try to knock out the more complicated stuff during that time. It's also important to take breaks every so often so you can more easily lock in when you're trying to concentrate. One expert said, even trying to visualize where you want to end your day with everything all wrapped up or with tons left to do, that can act as a real motivator. I'm Dr. Sanjay Gupta, helping you live a better life.
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0: 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I'm Natalie on the drive. Hi, who's this?
1: Alex.
0: Alex, we're playing Crime and Punishment for 5 combo meals to Chick-fil-A. The crime is they cut in line in the drive-thru. 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
1: 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I'm Natalie on the drive. And who doesn't love free Chipotle? 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
14: A better life with Dr. Sanjay Gupta.
15: 20 years ago, the average attention span was about 2.5 minutes. Today, it's just 47 seconds. Pretty disconcerting. That's according to new research out of UC Irvine. But really, this isn't our fault, at least not entirely. We can blame technology and the world around us. Attention, it turns out, is not an unlimited resource. You only have so much of it to give. Start paying more attention to what times of the day you seem to be at your mental peak. Try to knock out the more complicated stuff during that time. It's also important to take breaks every so often so you can more easily lock in when you're trying to concentrate. One expert said, even trying to visualize where you want to end your day with everything all wrapped up or with tons left to do, that can act as a real motivator. I'm Dr. Sanjay Gupta, helping you live a better life.
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Bomber Homewrecker. We're playing Crime and Punishment for five combo meals to Chick-fil-A. The crime is they cut in line while you're in the drive-thru. This happened to me last Friday. I go to Chick-fil-A every Friday, and it happened to me. So what do you think the punishment should be? 866-476-1043. No Chick-fil-A sauce for you.

0: 104.3 ZYP. I'm Natalie on the drive. I know this is a really, it's a very important time to take a vacation. You know, the kids are off. At least you don't have to worry about them missing school. And a lot of people go on vacation in the summers. Well, listen to this. American workers leave an average of 6 days of paid vacation unused annually. This amounts to about $3,000 in lost wages for workers. You know, reasons for not taking a vacation, you know, people are concerned about leaving the team short-staffed or cultural norms discouraging time off, and the belief that overworking is kind of like a badge of honor. Workplace experts say it is so important for people to get their rest, and relaxation for the brain's health is so important. They say that the U.S. is the only advanced economy without guaranteed paid vacation, but most workers receive between 10 to 15 days of paid leave annually. Roughly half of all employees leave some of their paid time off unused, resulting in hundreds of millions of dollars forfeited and tens of billions of dollars lost in benefits each and every year. Take your PTO. Oh, let me say it one more time for the people in the back. Take your PTO. That is your PTO. You deserve a break. You deserve a vacation. Americans are losing money by not taking vacation days, up to $3,000. I would rather pay for a vacation with that money than lose it. I love it. 104.3 ZYPE. I'm Natalie on the drive.
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8: Breast cancer is the most common cancer among women in the world. And according to a new study out of the University of Washington School of Medicine, an estimated 3.5 million cases a year are expected by 2050. Now, the good news is we've gotten so much better at screening, earlier detection, and cutting-edge treatments in many countries, including here in the United States. But even here in America, black women have a death rate from breast cancer that is 40% higher than white women, a disparity that exists despite our world-class treatment infrastructure. So what can you do to lower your risk? Eat less red meat? Try your best to manage your blood sugar and your weight? Exercise is really important. Cut back on drinking, quit smoking. And remember this, you should start getting mammograms. At what age? 40. That's when you should start. I'm Dr. Sanjay Gupta, helping you live a better life.
9: He's got ties. He's got socks. Give him a gift that really rocks. Treat your dad to a $5,000 basement barbecue or backyard upgrade. 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

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We're playing Crime and Punishment for Chick-fil-A, the crime they cut in line in the drive-thru. What do you think the punishment should be? 866-476-1043.

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2: Hi, it's Gracie Abrams with my new song, Hit the Wall. 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
2: I think what's so exciting about touring music is the way that the songs evolve from the studio version to the live, the live versions. And playing my new music with the band always influences the sound. I think I'm so lucky to work with such a talented group of people in our band and crew who all have their own, set of expertise and instincts as individual artists, and to see that come together is a thrill. We have so much fun in rehearsals trying all different versions of songs, and then right now as we gear up to take this album live, we've already been making lots of tweaks, which is a lot of fun. And I think, I very much have the fans in mind when we're in rehearsals. I'm like, what will they feel extra hard? So it's all about crafting that experience.

0: 104.3 ZYP. I'm Natalie on the drive. You're never gonna guess what happened to me. So this morning I get up, you know, make myself some coffee. I'm enjoying my beautiful house in Athens. And I go to use the bathroom. The toilet did not flush. I am not looking forward to going home. And if you're like me, you're wondering, who in the world do I call? I mean, it's after 5 o'clock on a Wednesday. Who am I going to call? 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So I know that when I get off work today, I can call 256-522-3945 and say, hey, my toilet's not working. I don't know what's wrong with it. Please help me. And they'll be there. And I've used them for so many different things. I had a leak in one of my bathrooms. They fixed that. Again, my toilet's not flushing, so I'm definitely going to give them a call after work. And what I love is they have thousands of reviews, just like I've given their reviews. 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We cannot thank these guys enough. They showed up on time. They fixed every single issue that I had, and they had exceptional communication, which was really important to me when I was picking a plumber. So highly recommend. I love it. And they have thousands of these 5-star Google ratings on their website. Maybe you're thinking about doing some remodeling this summer. They can help you out. Just go to their website. Fill out your name, your phone number, your email, and then just say, hey, I want a shiplap wall in my primary bedroom, or I want to redo this, or I want to fix that. And they can actually give you a free quote before you even talk to anybody. 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And again, that phone number that I'm going to be calling here in about 45 minutes, 256-522-3945. When you talk to him, make sure to tell him Natalie said hi.
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10: We all know how important it is to stay active as we age, especially as we get older. But I've come to realize that for as good as people are about getting their cardio in, a lot of older folks really don't seem to be doing the recommended amount of strength training or even understand why it's so important. It helps you stay functional and therefore independent for as long as possible. Certified strength and conditioning specialist Dana Santis says a great place to start is not with dumbbells or barbells, but with your body weight, which allows you to build strength while also learning how your body moves and where your limitations exist. It also reduces the risk of overwhelming your connective tissue, which adapts more slowly than muscles as we get older. Once you're comfortable, you can dial up that intensity, but do it slowly, do it carefully. I'm Dr. Sanjay Gupta, helping you live a better life.
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1: 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Just play the game one way. You hit a ball in the gap, run. 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
1: 104.3 ZYP. I'm Natalie on the drive. You made it through your Wednesday. Congratulations. You're halfway through the work week. I am about to get out of here, but first we got to draw a winner. This person wins 5 combo meals to Chick-fil-A. I'm so excited. Friday's my Chick-fil-A day, and they have the new pimento cheese chicken sandwich back for a limited time. So I know what I'm getting. Congratulations to Alex. Alex, thank you so much for listening, and congratulations. You'll have your first try ever of Chick-fil-A. This kid has never had Chick-fil-A. It should be child abuse, but hey, now they are going to be able to get 5 combo meals. Congratulations, Alex. If you didn't win today, no worries. I got you covered all June long. We're going to be playing Crime and Punishment all June, including tomorrow. So be listening and get ready to dial 866-476-1043. I'm about to head out the door, but before I do, repeat after me. I am smart. I can do hard things. I love my body and all that it does for me. And today's been a great day. I'll be back tomorrow. 104.3 ZYP. I'm Natalie on the drive. Love you. 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
3: 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Elizabeth Taylor. 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
5: We've talked a lot about measles over the past year, but mumps has largely flown under the radar, even though it's been making a bit of a comeback as well. That's because fewer people are getting the MMR vaccine, which stands for measles, mumps, and rubella. The vaccine's been around for decades. It is effective. It is safe. What makes mumps outbreaks difficult to contain is that symptoms usually don't appear for 2 to 3 weeks after someone's been exposed. And that can make it hard to pin down where that exposure took place. And someone who is infected can transmit the virus to someone else before they are symptomatic. If you get sick, which could manifest like a run-of-the-mill respiratory virus or the telltale swelling of your cheeks and jaw, all you can really do at that point is to treat the symptoms and also isolate yourself so you don't infect anyone else. I'm Dr. Sanjay Gupta, helping you live a better life.
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2: I will complain about the roundabouts. A lot of women will pull up and stop. There's nothing coming.
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0: 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What would you do?
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0: Better Life with Dr. Sanjay Gupta.
1: We all know how important it is to stay active as we age, especially as we get older. But I've come to realize that for as good as people are about getting their cardio in, a lot of older folks really don't seem to be doing the recommended amount of strength training or even understand why it's so important. It helps you stay functional and therefore independent for as long as possible. Certified strength and conditioning specialist Dana Santis says a great place to start is not with dumbbells or barbells, but with your body weight, which allows you to build strength while also learning how your body moves and where your limitations exist. It also reduces the risk of overwhelming your connective tissue, which adapts more slowly than muscles as we get older. Once you're comfortable, you can dial up that intensity, but do it slowly, do it carefully. I'm Dr. Sanjay Gupta, helping you live a better life.
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3: If you're here, you're already in. 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
4: Tonight, we got a dating dilemma that could blow up somebody's entire relationship.
3: And Charlie XCX just announced a huge new tour, music, fashion, film, and we're going to be talking about the artist we'd hand our credit card over to before even looking at the price.
4: Plus, apparently, a lot of pet owners have discovered weird little tricks that instantly calm down their dogs.
3: Mine involves a heated blanket and two spoiled dogs who now live a better life than I do.
4: Honestly, that's the dream.
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